Mesha Passe. If you didn't that Adam 106.3 FM. Said yeah, you dano. And then some masaba wakwam. Ebe bon kaye se. Wafanya boy di. Yebe kwa sorry, sadichia. Na kuponye wadum, sadichia. Yenina yebe kwa sorry. Jidi fo nyina yebe kwa sorry. Wadi Enra, yes, Saturday. By the majority, I'm Sunday, and then Coupa Winshrop. David said, I am glad when they said unto me. Let's go into the house of God. Today is Sunday. Be glad. Because I am telling you that let us go into the house of God. Let us go into the house of the Lord. Let us go into His presence.

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I want to leave here as I came. This is Aniyama Ewa Mabra Bomu. Today this should be your prayer. Sorry. Catching your coupon, sir. On this is Aniyama Ewa Mabra Bomu. Mabra Bomu, send the air cono. 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I'm in quan of it, yes, it's our bravo. And our best is a name, maybe our bravo. Bet me as it's our dabre. 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

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Sister would did beer. Bia we teddy dear man for Nimu Pans, as you must see what Abba Hapa. 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Be soon, you say. Obama Sikaba Obutum. What is a location? Bounce said, "Who did you tell you watch your bar? You be graduated to restaurant, very expensive restaurant. Now even put say your bar crana. What is a location? The ebe in gutter no. You be jah oko. Oko baby a your bar baby a eh fully." Air condition. This is my first time hearing this song. If a grace set me on fire, it's a powerful song. My nunya umpire ball. Maybe I can say I don't want to live here the same. Same as I came, or as I come. Rade, I mean free her. Send your meeting. Me free her, Kono. Me ma bibira si sawa ma brabo. If it's a man for whom ya, any promise in here. Mambo me did a promise. Promise Dubate, DJ promise. I know say unim, we are aware pa. Every Sunday, 12th bar. The boy can say, "Hey, Sunday, be quite sorry." Oh, excuse me, ma. Just how excuse the mo. So to be out as a diachi. Just say we hear pan say, "Oh, say we quite sorry." Because we are seeing na dia to mu say. Sunday a da jidi for the kosum nyam coupon. It is a Sunday drawer. Fanya quadro. Nyam coupon swagia to m assign as here. Say Sunday be a bequa kosum no. Maybe susum Saturday. Nyamikro ya. Nipacho and a Sunday. Juma from Monday sa to Saturday. Edabaku eye Sunday. Yeah, man, yes, sir. I'm quite sorry. And they are being a bow. Now, according to be a BB, something BBA. Who can't want to see a wind in a man, but sorry. Aside, no. 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
0: 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Somebody who is concerned with principles of right behavior. Sir, that is righteousness. And Bible dictionary knows so actually yes, purity of heart. That is the meaning of righteousness. No, no. Purity of heart and rectitude of life. And the meaning of rectitude, you know, the quality of thinking or behaving in a correct and honest way. The quality of thinking or behaving in a correct and honest way. So nipano who behave a ye who position who behave and what position ye na down where di ewa kwam papa eso editre e nipa ene kwa kuomu nyina uda unwe di ewa kwa mpapa so. Wow, enti no, righteousness, ewa hiya, if he say, righteousness, you know, it is one of the attributes of God. And I say, nature of God. Righteousness is nature of God. And I say, holiness, you know, so, see, I show holiness, holiness, you know, separation. Separation, and I say, set apart. Enti, okanya, or say, the holiness is therefore a general term to indicate sanctity, the state of being holy, or separation from all that is sinful, or impure, or morally imperfect. Wow, ain't you know, not just say, yeah, holiness, you know, and it's say, what to whom every, a dear beer, yeah, bonny home, just a word free mu. Ain't you not just say, in other words, no show more, holiness, you know, word nim. Pa holiness, you know, ewe enim, ewe enim. Righteousness, ewe ho, but holiness, you know, dear. I quite say, what you, who kura every bunny BM. Na, what do, who, si ho, ye, ama, erade. That is holiness. Ain't you, and also, one of the attributes of God. Ain't you, holiness, you know, and also, the nature of God. Wow. Ain't it righteousness, you know, as an attribute of God, you know, it is united with God's holiness. So, it is united with God's holiness. Ain't it, so be a Christonia. Na na cha sa me no mie no no ya wo asamba ne po na cha sa ye tumi bo modern say righteousness and as a holiness no ye betumi a practice na ya separate ye ho every boni mu say wa we are ta so say wo pe 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who be bia your friend righteous na momo no near can holy the holy place the holy of holies and I saw it there a tabernacle honey your man on so so no near friend holy things not just say holiness no 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Genesis chapter 5 verse 21 to 24, no. And now Hebrews 11 verse 5 and 6. Now, no, so be who, say, Enoch, or no, who, Methuselah. 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
1: ye de na chi a
0: o
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1: yes
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1: yes
0: wo consult abosom at the same time, what's that in your mifie? A better no as a Christo.
1: Debbie.
0: Obey the answer Christo. What bra who masturbate?
1: Debbie.
0: Christo ni abrante masturbation. Obey the no as a Christo. Masturbation and no knock off spiritual marriages, bebre. Abatum crop for us on. I don't know how I'm a woman. Masturbation. Obey the answer Christo. And he said Christo say. Ya din ya mia some jare.
1: Yes.
0: Na some no awu huru ya hu bone.
1: Yes.
0: Na ya separate ya hu from sin. Se obibaka sa na so Bible say no one is perfect. Of course. No one is perfect. But we are trying to be perfect.
1: Perfect.
0: And unti eno se uye uye bone a hu so uye willing say open level right for God. Nyamen so
1: obuawo.
0: I tell you.
1: Obuawo na Yesu kura e kan ya se munye pepepe se de meja e ye pepepe. O se be perfect as your heavenly father is perfect.
0: That is it.
1: So that means possible see between
0: I
1: pe.
0: E be to me I so be ye ya e noku ye.
1: Yes.
0: No wa ye.
1: Oye nipa.
0: MF Bible I declare say o mo ye righteous people.
1: Yes.
0: Enti ye so ye be to me aye.
1: Yes.
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1: practice.
0: If you put the word of God into practice, the power in the word will deliver that thing out of you. 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
1: wonderful.
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1: To God.
0: Noah was obedient. Sana Enoch so so no so on your Bible and record but set your car say o so nyame ani ne di. No no so your obedience.
1: Obedient.
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1: the word
0: I have encountered with my fan say me nkon kra bosun beye for the omene mako na obi ani wo ba ya me de tonso shia
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0: 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Amen. 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
0: Good morning.
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0: 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Hello.
5: Pacho, good morning.
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5: Pacho, I found my wife in the cafe. 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
0: Tutu.
5: Tutu, it happened.
0: Okay, you, Pacho, you're in casa.
5: Pacho, where are you? I'm in the most written Rosemary and Tommy.
0: Oh, your mom pie. France, I'm good to this, so your mom pie.
5: Pacho, yeah.
0: Holy Spirit. Me page sister is shown, sir. So I know my drones in the home tunnel. Now, so I know yes, you didn't see. I are a sign, ya would dear. Yes, you didn't. I are a sign, ya would dear. 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Miss Chessing Row Cremo. 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Yes, you mojan and cassawa unipedrium, Emma. 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
5: Amen.
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0: Mbacho, Udini, baby, a free fee. 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
6: Amen.
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7: Hello.
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7: Kasefi. 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
0: Okay. 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
7: Not much, you may tell my mother, but no problem in there. Me a believer, but Master Simon there, Monsieur Mrafasano, Watsono, and there were one more. But
0: you, Martin, says, what's the fiacha?
7: Oh, Poka Chapel.
0: But as a wap a former Katra,
7: yeah,
0: my spiritual life, you know. You.
7: That's it, I'm not sure.
0: You. And he, my mom pie. 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Men pie in his own Kong Kong Bora. 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So Jano Ewinimu. 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
7: amen
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7: okay
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7: ejuma ne me ye bio.
0: And now, umpire bonds what you say?
7: Kakakra, since you are banging into Ama, Amakan.
0: Okay.
7: Was it 4 years? Until that, brand, I'm what 30 years in Amatano.
0: I know, my dear. And told you, I see, I know, sir, so when you know, what they are tenacity. But umpire, and they are so obo. Tanakonyum, na bumpire. And sorry, unto me, call matter, sir, can I now, ya brand, you know?
7: Yeah.
0: Sorry, tanakonyum. Nabo, why?
7: Yeah.
0: Star bon so every day Juma. Oh yes, sir. Or show bono beba. Why?
7: Yeah.
0: Yamin Shira.
7: Yamin Shira.
0: That's hello.
8: Hello, ma.
0: Amen. I should join council. Mpacho baby u free free any udin.
8: Pacho me free free someone.
0: You pacho udin.
8: Made question coma.
0: You pacho yankasa.
8: Me yanguma then I make me the jina aye.
0: Amen, amen. You, your mom, pay. As suffer, radio, you, your meti as a four. My is so young, whom were Juma, whom was so bar, or the bay and your Juma. Men pine is a radusi, a missa, now the bear my yay. Maybe sa or so bar at the mano. Maybe sa a radio, whom was shit, and pay your home for Uranimu. Bible can come home for Uranimu. A radio fasting home for Uranimu. Ma on to me nya sa nyo mei. said ya baya rado betumi ayashi. 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
0: Good morning, sir.
9: Morning, ma.
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0: 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Wow, to me a dear in Asia. A dim be anywhere so chan radi din. The name Jesus is greater than cancer. The name Jesus is greater than everything. And unti, me the yesu din, and any mojamu to me no. 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Wa yesu dimo abano en nane. 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
9: Amen.
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0: 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Yesu moja. Engugu krono so. Why?
9: Eyo matima.
0: Ti nyamenka on.
9: Nyamenka.
0: Amen. Hello.
10: Hello.
0: Good morning, sir.
10: Good morning.
0: Pacho udi any baby are free.
10: I'm in the family. Because I feel so much.
0: You, Pacho Yankasa.
10: Me, Yare.
0: Oh, yeah.
10: He's saying now, so the Senna. The Senna, the Papa Pia, hey.
0: Ah, okay. Yaman Pai. Yaman Pai.
10: Yaman Pai.
0: You. 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The pejam papa a shawan sa Lord. 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
10: Amen.
0: 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Amen.
10: Amen.
0: Namishrao. Hello.
11: Hello.
0: Good morning.
11: Good morning.
0: Yeah, Pacho, yeah, hey, now free fee. Any with you?
11: Pacho,
0: Pacho, my name is Sokakra.
11: Pacho, prophetess gift city.
0: Okay, you.
12: Me kasa free from prom.
0: You, pacho yen kasa.
12: Ya me si aupa, mama.
0: Amen.
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0: Amen.
12: 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Ya minya ukasi.
0: Amen.
12: Sisi no. As a Christopher, you're free. Huh? First Corinthians 11:1.
0: Yeah.
12: Then you can also see a Christian.
0: Yeah.
12: Then you also see a Papa Christian. And then you see a Christopher. Mm-hmm. Then you see the other.
0: Mm-hmm.
12: And I didn't say anything.
0: Amen.
12: Now I'm why.
0: Amen.
12: Now can it done?
0: Yes.
12: Yes, sign your chink of fat.
0: Amen.
12: Now you're a ban. Ebi ameka se nyame ye mobrunu fo neo.
0: Mhm.
12: Ye wechi mobrunu bi ani ho.
0: Yeah.
12: Mama.
0: Ampa.
12: Amen.
0: Amen.
12: Onye okese.
0: Amen.
12: Na onye okese.
0: Amen.
12: Ade bi ode no kwensem fi ase wano.
0: Amen.
12: Ode abro mine.
0: Amen.
12: Na onye okese wati.
0: Achi wo si
12: papa apa.
0: Amen.
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0: Amen. 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Yes, you are crystal. Amen. Hello,
13: hello, ma.
0: Mpacho, would you need baby of Refi?
13: Pacho, your friend is there. I'm a safe in town.
0: You, Pacho, young Cassa.
13: Pacho, me babema. They say, oh, dawa. And I saw the baby of Bessel Dino. That would be Neda.
0: Oh, Jesus.
13: Your banning chain. Enjoy your BPA in me.
0: Okay. 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A doing Holy Spirit fansa cano maye. A radi fansa cano maye. 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
15: But I'm going to tell you, could be a sentence.
0: You, Pacho, young Casa.
15: But the thing is nasty.
0: Also, eh?
15: This is the thing is nasty.
0: To me, Nanti. 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
15: I know, Ma.
0: Pacho fansa to her near Mompai. 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
15: Matteo.
0: Or don't for any more brohom for.
15: Amen.
0: 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And I pay me the bride show and say ready. ade biara so ni sisi ekosi ne nase me de yesu din e crash ade no me de yesu din e crash ade no ma tomi sa tumi no afri wo so na me sha o sa de wo ho yesu din mo ayare sa tumi mbonwura wo e wo Jesus Christ din mo na fa wo ntoma papa fura e wo yesu din mo amen.
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16: Hello.
0: Hello.
16: Pacho, praise God.
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16: free.
0: Amen. 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
16: Pacho, me free laboni.
0: You, we didn't the same.
16: If I'm Auntie Gladys.
0: Yeah, Auntie Gladys. Pacho, young cousin.
16: For me, Pacho, listen, we the only part two by bed, pa.
0: You, mate. Amen.
16: I share that in too.
0: Amen.
16: Daddy, me papa, pa. Me name is Forest, pa.
0: Okay. You.
16: Me, in Busan, pa. I born in Panigi.
0: Oh, you.
16: Akaya kongkong ye.
0: Yeah, kongkong ye.
16: Akaya kongkong ye.
0: I know they are here, papa.
16: Yes, to me, ya kongkong. BBM. And say, my area queer.
0: Then I will know if you come.
16: But to me, see, I'm free, so I'm not many more. Now, me, say,
0: Papa.
16: Now, me, shrau, pa, why?
0: Me, shrau, so.
16: Maybe I'll not send me free, you know. Now, me, ma, and your ma.
0: Amen.
16: And I beg ya, that you back so be, ma. Put to me, sisu. I am such a Christopher, I am such a. No more moon name Christo, no. 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Amen.
0: Amen. 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
2: Facebook asinda.
0: And you know, yeah, Bible reading, you know. Luke chapter 1. Luke chapter 3. 1 to 14. Yes. But unya kwana okay can Ubeka chapter 1:1-3. No I jump about verse 7-14. Tinipa Luke chapter 3 1 to 14. 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
1: ebi adi ase da ba so pe yo we every original amansanyina mama lu we say I greet you all. Also I thank God for his protection upon my entire family. His name be praised. Mama Lu Bakope, Germany. We so every Betty ba Tremantin or say glory be to God. Amen. Docas D Glover or say watching you from Germany, Hamburg, Abontin. So God bless you all. When so Francisca Equia Bwachwa or say good morning Rev Ejewusu and team.
0: Francisca Deyema award many people.
1: Lydia Dagadu and so say Papa. Good morning. I thank God for my life and my family. Mm-hmm. Francisca Bim, I say thank God for the gift of life for me and my family in Jesus' name. Mm-hmm. Bafwa Samoa, I say praise God. We are listening.
0: Apostle,
1: to you
0: good morning.
1: From Manchester.
0: Apostle, good morning. Mama yes. Esther, good morning.
1: Yes, yes.
0: Abushia for.
1: I say we thank God for his blessings and mercy. Love you all. Mm. And we so Grace Boache. And also I say thank you Lord for how far you have brought me and my family. God bless you, Ejewusu, and your team. Grace watching from South Africa.
0: Hey Grace, what you say? Ejewa on so here. I'm more fast for no, so I'm not more to sing.
1: So we're going to
0: okay, the radio is fine.
1: Francisca Akuyabuachua Bimo say happy belated birthday to Counselor Ameniampong. I pray for the grace of God to be abundantly in Jesus.
0: It's an annual birthday.
1: I'm saying, the best thing is that Friday, no?
0: Yeah, Friday, no? Okay, and happy belated birthday to you. Tina, I'm a young poor counselor.
1: Last week,
0: no. I want to say.
1: And, we saw your Beatrice in team, Osieja, God bless you and your team.
0: Amen.
1: We saw your original Bakope, Yaya Osuja, Bimpong and Esquami, Papa Bakope. I say, good morning, Reverend Jehusu and your noble team. I'm thanking God from the bottom of my heart for my life and my family as well. God of mercy, you deserve all the praises in Jesus' mighty name. Papa Wainina.
0: Amen.
1: You know, I'm watching you live from United States of Achim
0: Kusi. Yeah, United States of Achim Kusi.
1: And enjoying the program without any difficulty. God bless you all. When so, Sakite Emmanuel Nyako, I say thank you, Jesus, for the gift of life. Jesus, thank you. Fidelia Tete, also say, Messume Urade, Nayasu and Josue. Peace be unto you all, not just a bastard, you know. I thank God for the gift of life and that of my family and friends. Amen. We so Paulina Paku. Good morning, Reverend Ejewusu and your team. I thank God for your lives. God bless you all. I am very grateful to the Lord for how far he has brought me and my family. I am going through health challenges for quite a long time now, but God is faithful. I am still alive. Thank you, Jesus, for the gift of life. Your name, you know, which me appreciating your mere wish now. When so, I original Bakope, Kuyapim, you know, representative MP, Mr. George Akono, also,
0: member of parliament.
1: That's good. Good morning, Eja, and your team. This is Akono from Ekropongwe.
0: Good morning, Mr. Akono.
1: I want to thank God for his protection for me and my family, and also for his traveling mercies from Ekropong to Asin Ekropong, and back. May his name be glorified. That name is not saying ne papa so akem. We say Dura Sampa, I say good morning, Rev Ejewusu and the team. God bless you all. Thank God for another blessed Sunday. May his name be praised. Hallelujah, hallelujah. Mr. Weisena Oye Osha Kesiepa. ICGC.
0: Oh, okay. Mm. Friend is
1: Dura Sampa.
0: Dura Sampa.
1: Oh, no. When you see a Sakite Emmanuel Nyakun, we must say thank you, Jesus. Thank God. Blessed be to you, O God of Abraham. Thank you, Jesus. Amen. And when you see a comfort, what thing? Was he a Ja and team? Good morning. Thank God for bringing us to this far. Hallelujah.
0: Amen.
1: From comfort, and Enima Boateng of Chebi.
0: Say it to me, do. Enima Boateng.
1: Enima Boateng.
0: Comfort.
1: We so Imapegi. I say thank you, Jesus, for the gift of life. God bless you and your
0: Imapegi,
1: team.
0: Good morning.
1: Yes. Yes. And also, eta send the messages. Yeah. And we so every. Let me see this. Okay. Do lasam pa makai. And I went to Ophelia or Bema Camp. I said, good morning, Rev. Please, yesterday was my mom's birthday, Madam Dora Sinewa of Garrison Presby Methodist Church, Bema Camp. Madam Dora Sinewa.
0: Sinewa, okay.
1: Sinewa of Garrison Presby Methodist Church. Sinewa. Alright. May the Almighty God continue to protect her and grant her long life.
0: Good morning.
1: Sister Ophelia. I think it's my kind.
0: Maybe so, dear.
1: And see, so far, so good.

0: Mamanya announcement you never say you and you may was it night of encountering altar. Night of encountering and thanksgiving. So encountering the altar. Jumedia and Bishop. Bishop Ocean San Anya Bush and for this year and so down so my 2 weeks and then or clamasi. And then you may no pon sorry, ya could dear you know. Said they call Kwame Nkrumah praise a you know near the near chair down so my from 4 p.m. to 7. Now, yes, sign a quack to us. Oh, then you may know what you hear. Baby, I will be no one cramp with Temo baby. I don't need to me free to my best local Kwame Nkrumah program. No, and you will do when you won't crack a Kazunanka, which they o labadi o teshi o nungwa o dakuma o bubuashi o doko o kukumpe o usu o Jamestown
1: di meti ga
0: bebiya ubiya no wede ene bechire dansu my father's house father's house was it night of encounter and thanksgiving night of encounter and thanksgiving de ne kwesi adeye nyumre no nai ekwesi no nso Edeni eche dansoman ya uche yon UK na mi nkan pa cha ma mi ne busanfo no e ma mi asen message e se biti meti ya
2: we so every oman pesian
0: oman pesian ai reverend want to say every oman pesian I just want to say
2: so for say the peace of our Lord be with you. I thank God for protecting you and the team. I thank God for adding a year to the age of my son. Nana Yao Ousu Siao.
0: Eh, also bad Ousu. That's your best of
2: the Yao Soka.
0: Or the Yao. And then my namesake.
2: Yao.
0: Nana Yao Ousu. Happy, happy birthday to me. That's your best of
1: all.
0: Amen. Mantle.
2: Yeah.
0: That's good.
2: And see, a free Nanaya also near about Doris Ousu.
1: Hey.
2: Doris Ousu so say,
1: amen.
2: To God be the glory for a new day. We thank him for his protection. Good morning to Eja Ousu.
0: Hello, my Doris Ousu.
2: When so say Eja Ousu, God bless you and your team.
0: God bless you too.
2: I thank us. God for protect and guide Blankson family and Amamesi family from Kaswa. We thank God always. Amen.
0: Amen.
2: And we so every comfort. What in be must say, God has done great things for me and my entire family. Glory be to God, and may his name, his glory shine upon us all. Again, comfort. I'm Inima Boatman from Chibi, Doris Akutia, and so I say God bless you and your team. And I win so I say another birthday. I say happy belated birthday to Yasewa Ampafo bracket.
0: Ampafo
2: bracket. Oh, okay. You know what? Adum FM noa.

0: Esther Utie o Pandai ewo eh ho no bsen bu Pandai Pandai voter. Okay. Esther Utie o Pandai, good morning. I mean in Canterbury. Sister Emilia Maya Utie o UK. Another 15th August na your birthday. Erada dumu iniba when you're 58. Radinton and Mitchell, Uncle Hon, on your case, and two crew, Mr. Sample, Amanda, Jessica, and Ima, I was affording, and I say I wish you happy, happy birthday. Emilia, Radin Count, baby, now on your case, Uncle Fien came fear, Oma, Oma, Kunqua, Oma, and Abu Sanina, and Mr. Sister Emilia.
1: Mom can kind
0: of what you mean?
1: You, Pampacho, Mr. Connor, and a kind of crap, Mchi, my auntie Doris Tamaklu, a kind ga, Mr. Fezio Kanta, a bedassi, and a bra Peter kind bully, Mr. Ben Pong, a kind of Santi tree, and a bra phobia kind English, Pastor Moses, a kind French, and a sister Fosti Koyotete, a kind ga, a danbe, a my yang. Na asidaka krawa ha mini msemetumi bra woshwe ya woshwe we aye Sevi Swift was a thank God for my life. Tuesday is my birthday. May God continue to bless me. Kofi Obin Menu. And away aye Fosti Fosu for me Ike. Okay Papa Gosu.
0: What's also?
1: Okay, and you see, praise God, Rev. To God be the glory. Great is thy faithfulness. Today is the retirement and appreciation service for Elder Isaac Emisa and family at Old Tafo Central of the Apostolic Church, Ghana, New Tafo Akim area. I plead all members to come for this program. Congratulations to Elder Emisa and family by Elder Isaac Fosu, presiding Elder Old Tafo. We are Simon Edu, teacher Bonnie Bain. So we thank and appreciate the Almighty God for the gift of life and winning of precious souls. Yours in the service of the Master, teacher Bonnie Bain of Bremain Siam. Merci Kubayo. Good morning, Eja Usu and his team. Watching you live from Italy. Onwa Biem, I say thank you, Jesus, for the gift of life. And I win so a Dickness Vivian. If we're Addison, okay. Well, see, good morning, Eja Usu and his team. God richly bless you all. What shall I render to God for how far He has brought I and my family, friends, and entire church? The Church of Pentecost, Better Assembly, North Taifa, we bless His name and give Him all the glory and adoration. Oh, amen. I thank God on YB. I thank God for my son, Gideon Taylor Ofori, for his life. I pray that may the God Almighty bless him and give him long life and good health, wisdom, knowledge, and understanding.
0: Amen.
1: Amen.
0: Okay. Good morning to you, Pastor Ernest. Whenever you are a sophomore, I UK. And Pastor Ernest, good morning. And as of mommy, Christian, so I maintain and mutual baby. And I face of mommy, a fear, the ones who we are very regular listeners of Mami Efi Owusu. So I'm not sure it in the Mami.
1: Okay.
0: And
1: in a way, Auntie Comfort, I thank God for giving us the gift of life. I thank God for all what He has done for my entire family. Eja, please thank God for protecting us from January to August.
0: Okay, I fear okay, Medassi. So for Mami Efi Owusu. Exhaustion power, living bread, Coventry. So from, sister, if fear, Owusu, ya maintain any entry bebre always worship power na ye church mother.
1: Wow. Sorry, nyina ma me.
0: Ana Pastor Anderson so Church of Grace Coventry, okay. 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And no concern any in the Abusha for you now.
1: And a mama, if a Doris is
0: on so the yeah, appetite. And if you are seeing Charles, good morning. If you are, I mean, entering him, and sure. The evangelist are precautions with you, so whom Yami and can be brave. Now, me per se, a soft bacon, a becassa cacrana, and the emperor Nairia, a side passage, a better house in the street, mamma worry.
1: Okay.
0: And then, Namiana, Mema, a so, some of the cabin, no friend, no answer, and call.
1: Okay.

0: praise the Lord.
1: Hallelujah.
0: About your own, what you say? I don't want to say.
1: Hello. Hello.
0: What you mean this is? What you mean this is? But what you mean this is? Yes, is it? Hello.
2: Hello.
0: Yeah, until new.
1: What's
0: up, Rocky?
1: Hello.
0: But you're too nice, saying, do you bet me a casa?
1: Hey.
0: Who bet me a casa, you see?
1: Okay. You're not sweet. You're not paid your book, Quara, bring you for. You're not going to make this over the scripture that you are coming. I did not see that, Casa.
0: Okay.
3: Proverbs chapter 8, verse 8. Adia a chinchim anase achia inimu.
1: Yes.
3: Menu ensem nyina nam trinimu. Adia a chinchim ana achia inimu.
1: Yes. And ya ja say yes ne asami kache na no player. E do pempe so aye kusa fe. Aye tinchin and ne omen no bia sorry a na odina no esi asore mu obia sorry a na odina no esi asofo mu na ye kasa edi wona tem ye ka ni ni kwa se ye ka eno ni ne promes echi na chi di echi na so so omen no aye asore no ye na steady te se a di ama ye di di kai no. And it says, I say you be in the Pakua, your war, and in the Padu, in the Pursua, your war, or mining, I saw him. I mean, you go Pana, the first way, no one can fly. It's your train, and the penny say, say, would you fall, and then go far, or yes, you can see a cassation, you two on soi, the two and Pursuia, a Yanucha, and a Yasaka. A fool and ever. Lemon said he had to tea and Yansa phony patinia. It took away. A quenny. And only your detail are sorry no, yet they at all. And he's saying, Bible said, Yansa chassis and in your misrule. And he only came with saying, what said? Oh, my name, you won't say, in your misrule, no, at the same. Ya money ya misro efi omani u. Efi ni temu. 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Eni nyo ma bebre no. Ato si. Eti nipo bebre wa omani u sefe no. Eni nyami husro. And I'm saying, when you are not so into you, one friendly day and a woman as soon for a week now, Edema or so, and you are sorry, no, and yet Christ in the Britiano. So you only say, Edia, not Christ as some of the man, yen say, yen Kovia, say, Nayanko Cass and Pano, Edikaino, a quana, a asua ye betumi sisade wi ano ani asempa chwa ye beima ye ni aba ya moso asore 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It is a say, the one part, the moon, and your minion show, Ningenian answer. When your minion show, Ningenian answer. So, Penny, obey me and say, and Kosua yet one at one apart, doing what any. It's one of the kind I can defer what sorry no more. Won't me and Boon and him here. Would you make a sense you want any more pain? It is a tikan you punisa. Your best is a new man. You don't see me no soap. As a son, sorry, you wouldn't say. You need a more dear and uncasa yanitia. By a neck and confuse a Bakumayan Rivshi. Say, and you are not going to know me Buddha in Enya.
0: Yes.
1: It is a or Kuino. You to me, me. Yen come funa or ye of some nation. Or they are fat a point swat, or they ma a solid in India and in Indiana to for more in the Padud
0: wedding.
1: It is here, a Pipian Yatema and Paibo, any a conscious and a Dano Christ Gano, or see wait here, a young Paiboni a conscious in the bay. Yen find your matra. And I am Bible, and I am continuing to be purposeful. And you can say, the idea say, yeah, keke. And he cries, it's a more person, empire bar, or trying a one the methodology to prayer. I saw in the two perpensua, and see my assurima, and we say, yeah, bon ya me as seven Bible, yeah, moon you pass them. And you say, empire when you pass them. Yampai boni ye ni pa king yampai boni ni ubi ka kedi meji ni ubi ya weya emwa entumi mani pa nyamisho shuma ese esakra adengu entumi nyejuma aswari mwa ye ni mkra ye nungusu peje mhuni saa ime mhuni saa so penyini yebeti miyasi saa enyoma bibrehe ni eto su mi ensete si ye ni pa ya mwoso na ye tumi di adresi nungu and he said, oh, see, you know when you're messiahful. Uncle, you know when you're messiahful. Wa my man, you know. And then he says, you know, you're mentioning your more friend and your mother, what? So when you know, quite a woman, he said, when you are sorry, I want to pay. If you say, you send this school, you're more friend, you know, you're catechism, you're youth fellowship, and are you YPG, and when you know, I know. And you are yet a nigger, a fed it is the children of today, the youth of today, their focus is on social media.
0: Entertainment.
1: The children of today, the youth of today, their focus is on social media.
0: Entertainment.
1: A social media, a digital program, you know, the church should disciple them. As sorry as see you make the purposeful, he say, yes, son and Ranty and Maba Wano. Oh, man, that's a baby or Mono. Send a Dano Paul Cayano. Or see, he had the Munimino and he had the Tremon. So, where they had the money and me a Unimino. Pity, The good aspect of social media, the digital platform, no, you need to think you disciple one. Now one man can say will be more, or they are no better at your one. Now when we say new one say, or sorry tia, sorry, or more one who say tia, I sorry penny for, now can say, I sorry me a Christ in the tia. No, Pierre, as soon you are, sorry tia, Christ in the tia, or the channel. Bible say, you're a young one. Your fun is that fine with her. So bring in your poor than your uncle. I see a sudden in your toss of your man, a poor and your power so, never renting him. A two mirror, a yes, a you who say a yeah, responsible prophecy. A man on me, how much you could do a dear you to do? Any inconscient atro, inconscient in engine and so, inconscient in the padding, inconscient yet, and it is so. It is in Pendu Asano Maneco, not in Yenjina Swap, not Embem, Nenu, a Nipa, a refi, no bread.
2: It is Sofon Bacho, Sofo,
1: as sorry to say, get up before
2: Sofo.
1: Yes, sir.
2: And Yawoka, sir, and Komisha, a year.
4: Entro.
2: Aye, entro. 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
1: Christian Council. You want the Catholic Bishop Conference. You want the GPCC. Do me, as I say, that body, no, is sorry, I want your mom. You can thank Jeremiah, me, as I say, San Conceptulum, Mumua, Kuma won Kamasem. It is a, as sorry, Miss Felice, you be disciplined, Nita. As sorry, Miss Felice, you know, as I say, you know, as GPCC. Our body or shasso.
2: Now, if you are almost
1: active on Consha, then go at Solomonsi, Ebanya Menwa, as yet you know, Eba and Venifuadin, and the mark of Musa or our body, and no one or dinner.
2: There was
1: any of the Orthodox churches, and the council, the Christian council should be able to call people to order. And you can see a giant matrasa. Your father says, since from spiritual, and now, or when Bible, Nanka Sammy, yet yet. Says, nothing in Puno was sent yet, as the infirmians. Our Christ, and I say, thank God, it's soon to live a mom, so Monko Yetua. But, or do you have one thing, so Monko, not on Monko preaching, or Monko Bayan, or catch them, say, Mamma, need you away. 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If you have a party in Toma, yes, a party lens. But you need panic, and no, no, sebi. A back one in here, you know, maybe I won't come on my mana. Oh, no, last summer, I want to show a person named Mahati, not Ibrahim.
4: That's right.
1: it is here one who called it and the guy or the see who no quarry na and
2: the
1: man is here it is the trainer and concert run into so for you are near the Sibium and concert and start a quarry for him it is here not a new point of view and say you are the kind you are the thing it's can see no a madia a prono It's not a thing. We need to discipline them. If the church fails to discipline, we get robbed. And the leadership of the church should be able, as say, a story in us of Benin. Now you're to meet here, a Nipa, a Kenny Benin. Throw this Bible, Paul, here to Timothy, for no. Or my head here, say, let's trust them, dear.
2: Sofo.
1: Yes, sir.
2: So yeah, that's it. Yeah, that's it, pa. And then I'll pay anyone, I can say.
1: Yeah, very Reverend Abraham, Ediachi Anapa. So pretending to me, sir, New Ebu Circuit. Our Cape Coast Diocese. And then I can say, I'll pay.
2: So we pay.

0: Mitimi sheda etina se 72 hours na minidi. 3 days na minidi. 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
2: Hallelujah.
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2: Aha.
1: Enti do bi ma ye nhwe. Omo ye miensa.
2: Ba
1: ko ni. Aha.
2: So we man.
1: Si on so man no.
2: E bi anam be ka se ya kan abum ye de afrafra munya butre. Mienu ni. Yes, sir. Now, the American church was about for 11 years. Now, Yakacho say you approve case. Now, 6 years when you interview. Men are made the 11 years. Nyamia says, no, I'm not less than 11 minutes. The American church only said, though it is delayed, it is never denied.

0: that anywhere can hear the sound of my voice. We strongly believe that we have been sent to you for a purpose. For this reason, we invite you to join a friend to this broadcast right now. Across the group. Now join us on Adom 106.3. And also connect to us on the YouTube channel Prophet Samuel Nana Amwatin, also on Facebook.
1: YouTube channel also Abra Utintim Prophet Samuel Nana Amwatin. And then Facebook also Utintim Prophet Samuel Nana Amwatin.
0: That we are excited to come to you this morning. Because God has sent us to you for a purpose. Now for this reason, we invite you right now that you pick up your Bibles and your notes, so we can do it together as we always do it. And we strongly believe that after this service, your life will never be the same. Now we are speaking to the children of God. Now this is a message to the body of Christ. Or the children of God. Now in Hosea chapter 4, the verse 6.
1: Hosea 18:9.
0: The Bible says, my people. Now my people are destroyed because of lack of knowledge. My people are destroyed for lack of knowledge. Now it's very important. Now in 1 Thessalonians chapter 4, the verse I will not have you to be ignorant. In Romans chapter 1,
1: Romans 4,
0: the verse 13,
1: Paul
0: said, I will not have you to be ignorant. Now in Romans chapter 11,
1: Romans 4,
0: the verse 25,
1: Paul
0: said, I will not have you to be ignorant. Now in 1 Corinthians chapter 10, the verse 1, Paul said, I will not have you for you to be ignorant. Now in 1 Corinthians chapter 12, the verse 1, Paul said, I will not have you for you to be ignorant. God does not want you to be ignorant. As a child of God, you must not be ignorant. You must be in the know. To be in the flow. If you are not in the known,
1: so what to me,
0: you can't be in the flow. It is the people who are in the known for them to be in the flow. Because to confront something, you must always be in front.
1: So
0: it's very important that there are four things you must be aware of. You must be aware of. You must ponder on it. You must reflect on it. You must be able to know these four major things. Number one, you need to know the Lord. You must know God. As a child of God, you must be able to know the Lord well. You have heard about him through church. You have heard about him through preachings, through teachings. But you must experience him. Number two, you must know Jesus. You must know the Son of God. You must know him well. You must experience him. Paul said, so I may know him and the power of his resurrection. Paul wanted to know him. Number three, you must know the Holy Ghost. You must know the Holy Ghost. You must be aware when it comes to the Holy Spirit. Everyone must know the Holy Ghost. You must know the Holy Ghost. Very important. Number four, you must know yourself. You must know yourself. As a child of God, you must know yourself that you were born with a price and the Lord saved you. Very important. You must know yourself as a child of God. Very important. Now to anywhere can hear the sound of my voice. The Bible says in the last days, in 2 Timothy chapter 3 verse 1 going, as a child of God, church must understand that in the last days there shall be perilous times. Perilous times will come. The perilous times will come. Very important. You must understand that there is going to be a perilous time. Men shall be lovers of themselves. You must understand this one. That in these last days there is going to be a perilous time. Very important. In Matthew chapter 24, the Bible says,
1: Joseph say,
0: many shall come in my name.
1: Now,
0: a lot of people will come in my name and they shall say, I am the Christ. So it means that as a child of God, you must be aware that there are lots of people who will come and they will represent themselves as Christ. Who is Christ?
1: Why the Christ?
0: A burden remover. The yoke destroyer. You must understand this one. There are lots of people who will come to you with pride, with arrogance. They can turn the word of God. They can destroy prayer. They will say, you have prayed, sir. What have you seen? It is time for you to come for direction. They will say,

0: to wasimo amapurenimutia.
1: Have been patient with God.
0: Se wuni nyame enya to wasie.
1: Waiting on the Lord for his time.
0: Wu chenya miani ma wani pre.
1: Because you must wait upon the Lord.
0: So chenya miani
1: for his own time.
0: E wani pre.
1: The Bible says,
0: "Listen, say,
1: he will make all things beautiful in his time."
0: Wa ye nyame nyina for fefe e wani pre.
1: So it means that God has his time.
0: E chenya nyame wani pre.
1: And you must be patient enough.
0: Ne wose wunya to wasie.
1: To hold on to his time.
0: E wachi miani chenya pre.
1: Very important. There must be times you go to something. As a child of God, you must hold on to the Lord. For it is written, he will never leave you or forsake you. There are many people who come to you as a child of God with blaspheming words. And they will say, there is no God. And the Bible says, it is a fool that seeth in his heart. There is no God. You must understand this one. And you must know this one. So there are a lot of things we are about to share with you. It is very important. Paul said,
0: Paul said,
1: have you received the Holy Ghost since you believed? It's very important. There are people who downplay the Holy Ghost. They downplay the Holy Ghost. You must understand the Holy Spirit and the Holy Ghost is the same. The Holy Ghost is in and out. Yes, it is inside you and out. And it's not outside and in. And it's inside and out. You must understand this one and know that God sends the Holy Ghost to come and help us. Very important. So in John chapter 16, the verse 7, Jesus said, if I don't go, the comforter will not come. So Jesus said, I need to go for the comforter to come. You must understand this one and know that the Bible says, and Jesus charged them, we should go to all nations and preach to all nations. Scripture says, we should baptize them in the name of the Father, in the name of the Son, and in the name of the Holy Ghost. It is so important for you to understand as a child of God that the Holy Ghost must be in view. You must be able to be baptized with the Holy Ghost. You must move with the Holy Spirit. It's very important. So the Bible says in Acts chapter 6, the first, the Bible says, and the 12 called the multitude of the disciples unto themselves, and they said, it is not reasonable that we should leave the word of the Lord and serve tables. It is not reasonable to leave the word of the Lord and to serve tables. Look among you, the next verse, seven men with honest reports, men which are full with the Holy Ghost. So the Holy Ghost must be in view for you to become part of the seven.
0: Now what you never cut and so on.
1: It means that this man must have honest reports, and they must be full with the Holy Ghost. It's very important that as a child of God, you must allow the Holy Ghost to baptize you, so they can be able to
0: descend.
1: You must descend as a child of God. When the Holy Ghost is within you, you cannot just move anyhow. You are careful where you go. The Holy Ghost

to have the discernment of spirits. 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When it comes to the good and the better. When it comes to the best. When it comes to the flesh and the spirit. When it comes to the right and the wrong. The Holy Ghost will prompt you. He will prompt you to know the difference between carnal and spiritual. The Holy Ghost will prompt you for you to know what is alive and what is dead. You must be able to be aware that the Holy

0: God. This is a message for the children of Yahweh. You must understand this one. No, discernment makes you understand the difference. And when the Holy Ghost is in view, you will be able to know the difference. When it comes to false prophets and a right prophet, you must be able to know. The Holy Ghost will prompt you. You must be able to know where you should go and know where you should not go. That is why God is awakening the children of God. You are sleeping.
1: What?
0: And God is awakening the body of Christ. We are awakening, my child. The Lord is waking up the church. He's waking up the children of God. Because if you're not very careful, from the church, you can be spiritually blind. And there are lots of people.

They cannot see. They are living, but they are asleep. They are dead in the realms of the spirit. Their eyes is blind. Jesus said, there are people that have eyes, but they cannot see. They have ears, they cannot hear. Be awake. Be awakening in the realms of the spirit. The Lord is awakening the church. In the name of the Lord, there are people who have lost their fire. They have lost their first love. They have lost their first love. They are this church goers, but they don't know God. There are lots of people who are hearing the sound of my voice, who are sleeping, and the Lord wants to awake his church. The Lord is awakening the church. They are sleeping. The devil is at work, and he's using the church, and he's bringing separation in the house of the Lord. That is why we are not one. We are not one as the body of Christ. We are divided in the church. We are divided in

There were lots of people who are in the body of Christ, who are even pastors, who are not born again. There were lots of people who are not even children of God, but they are playing the role in the church. The church is asleep. The Lord is waking up the church. There were lots of people who are preaching division. They are not bringing oneness to the body of Christ. There were lots of people, when they are going to church to go and pray, they are afraid. What

God must awake the church from their sleep. The church must be awakening in the name of the Lord. Envyness is working the church. Jealousy is working in the church. There are a lot of people who are not even holy. They are not holy. They don't care about anything. They are not spiritual descent. They are not even praying. They are asleep. They go to church, but they are asleep. And there are pastors and there are prophets bringing division in the body of Christ. People must be awake. They must be awakening. The Bible says in Philippians chapter 1, the verse 15, the Bible says there are some indeed preach Christ even of emptiness and scribes. And there are others that preach goodwill. There are others that preach out of goodwill. And there are people that preach Christ through envy. So there are a lot of people who have heard the word of the Lord, but the one that preached the word of God did not bring them to Christ, but he planted emptiness in the heart of men. And so because of that, there are lots of people who are jealous. They are children of God, but they are living anyhow. The Lord is waking up the church. The child of God, you must be very careful so that somebody does not confuse your heart. They won't plant hatred in your heart. Comparison. I am powerful than this. I am bigger than this. When did this one come? And this one came from the altar. And they are preaching this word through emptiness, through competition, through jealousy, through pain, through offense. It's very important. You must understand that

0: to anywhere can hear the sound of my voice. This you must know, that we are making a transaction.
1: Say
0: this you must know, that this is not our destination. We are making transactions. There is a place you have to go. And one day, when you close your eyes and you don't see anybody again, it is time for judgment. The Lord will judge you. That is why you must understand this so they know that this is not our destination. This place is not our destination. So in 1 John chapter 2, the verse 15, the Bible says, do not love the world
1: and
0: anything in the world. Anyone that loves this world, then the love of the Father is not in him. Very important. We are only doing transits. We will live here one day. We all will live one day. So don't allow anybody to bring deception, division, hatred,
1: or time,
0: pain,
1: or yell,
0: offense.
1: And how again?
0: So, to make sure,
1: I should say,
0: that you lose your salvation.
1: Sure,
0: and if you're not very careful,
1: so I should hear,
0: from the altar,
1: for him,
0: you will go to hell through the altar. Because of a lot of people who are not even born again.
1: I am
0: they preach God's word, but not born again. Understand this one.
1: So, yes,
0: in heaven,
1: sure,
0: there's no church.
1: Sure,
0: in heaven,
1: sure,
0: we are all called the children of God. There's no presby. There's no Roman.
1: Roman,
0: there's no Methodist. There's no Assemblies of God. There's no Bog ministry. Anywhere you go, you will see the children of God, which have gathered, and their hands are lifted, and they are singing the Lord's song. Very important. There are five things I will share with you. And notice this as a child of God. Very important. Number one. Spiritual sleeping is very dangerous. There are lots of people who are sleeping spiritually. They are not praying. They are always on their phone. They are always moving here and there. The Lord wants you to be awake in the realms of the spirit. Be awakening in your prayer life. Be awakening in your fasting life. Be awakening in your holy life. Be awakening in your word life. You must be awakened. The Lord must awake you from your sleeping. You must arise and shine, for the light has come and the glory of the Lord is raised upon you. Be awakened. Be awakened. Number two, you must know the season that you are living in. You must know the season that you are in. Remember, you are in an evil time, evil days, that people are not even afraid to blaspheme. They are not afraid of God. They speak anyhow. You must know the season. You must know the timing. You must know the season you find yourself. Because this season, people don't care about God. They speak blasphemy to God, to his servants, to elders. They speak anyhow. You must know the danger of the season that we are in. The Bible says there shall be perilous times. You must know the season that we find yourself. The Bible says, because the days are evil. Days are evil. He says, see then that he walks circumspectly, not as fools, as wise. We give it the times, because the days are evil. You must know that the days are evil. The days are evil. And from the church, if you're not very careful, you will go to hell from the church. Because why? There are people who are not born again, who are not sincere, who don't have the love of God, and they are preaching to you. They are talking to you. That is why you must be able to allow the Holy Ghost to teach you, to talk to you, to let you know. Very important. Number three, don't allow the world to quench your fire. Because you see, the things in the world is very attractive. And if you're not very careful, they will say you are Krife. They will say you are Krife. Are you the only born again? Are you the only child of God? Are you the only person go to church? They will make you feel that your prayer is a waste of time. You're going to church is a waste of time. The world can kill the fire that you have for God. The fire in you must be kindled. The fire in you must arise. The first love you have for the Lord, you must stay in touch with him. But the world is quenching the fire. Do not quench the fire. Do not quench the fire. The way you used to pray, the way you used to fast, the way you used to do broadcasting, the way you used to do, you have stopped all this because you have allowed the world to quench the fire you have in you.
1: It says,
0: number four, you must be able to go back to the first love.
1: I was so to be called back and
0: go back to the first love. That the way you used to go to church, the love of the church is out of you now. Go back to church. Don't stay at home. You must go back to church. Jesus is calling you.
1: Yes,
0: you
1: are frail.
0: Jesus is calling you.
1: Yes,
0: you
1: are frail.
0: He has opened his hand and he is calling you.
1: Now, frail.
0: He has not left you.
1: Onjao.
0: He has not left you.
1: Onjao.
0: Don't cry.
1: Benzu.
0: Don't cry.
1: Benzu.
0: Don't be dismayed.
1: Mpumaupupu.
0: God is calling you. He's calling you back to himself. Don't go to church because of man, but go to church because of God. You are backslided and Yahweh is calling you back. He's calling you to himself. You must get back to church the way you go in the house of the Lord, and you have stopped all, and now you are at home and you are offended in God because you were sick, because things were not okay for you, and you feel like God has abandoned you. God is calling you. He's calling you to himself in the name of Jesus. Now understand number five. Ask yourself this: am I hot or cold? Am I hot or cold? You are in church. You are born again. You are in church. Are you hot or cold? With your gossip, with your womanizing, with your stealing, are you hot or cold? Are you praying or you're not praying? Are you standing with God or you are against God? Are you praying or you're not praying? Are you jealous? Are you competing in the house of the Lord? The question is that, are you hot or are you cold? Are you alive or are you dead? God is calling the church as a child of God. Be awakened.
1: Sorry,
0: there are prayers I want you to pray. So anyone can hear the sound of my voice, pray this prayer with me. Say, every father, in the name of Jesus, give me the grace to seek you in the name of Jesus. Heavenly Father, in the name of Jesus, grant me the grace to seek you in the name of Jesus. Begin to pray right now. Lift your voice and pray. Let God hear your voice.
2: Oh God, grant us the grace to leave for you. Grant me the grace to start with you. Grant me the grace
0: for me to see and experience your presence. Begin to pray right now.
2: In the name of Jesus, and blind Bartimaeus cried aloud and said, have mercy, son of David. So I lift up my voice right now. Have mercy, and open my spiritual eyes, Lord. Oh Lord. Open my spiritual eyes. Oh God, open my spiritual eyes. I refuse to be blind. I refuse to be blind in your word. I refuse to be blind in your word. I refuse to be blind. Oh God, I want
3: want to walk in your will, I receive the name of Jesus.
0: Now we are praying for people who are our partners. There are certain people who have been a blessing to this ministry. They don't just listen, but they listen and they support. Now don't just listen to us. Once you are listening to us, support the ministry. Support the call of God upon our life. There are lots of people who are part of the assignment of buying the land for the church. And there were lots of people who are part of this assignment. We entreat you to be part of this agenda. There were lots of people who have been part. And we are about to pray for them right now. So we want you to also join these partners right now. Those who are joining this assignment. And we believe that the Lord will bless you. One of the things you must know, that the Lord takes delight on people that support the things of God. So we are praying for this right now. Let's go.
3: Linda Urban Ebua, Josephine Thompson Ebua, Dinah Sewa Ebua, Nana Kwame Owusu Ebua, Patient Mensansu Ebua, Mama Ebua, Stephen Note Nsu Ebua, Mary Otu Ebua, Gladys Fo Nsu Ebua, Florence Mensansu Ebua, Clara Nsu Ebua, Madam Awuku, Mami Sofia Niniku Aomo UK, Mami Bruni.
0: Now to anywhere can hear the sound of my voice. 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And you can also join these people right now. 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
3: Now so what's your friend? 0242 0242 0242 0242 0242 0242 0242 0242 0242 0242 0242 0242 0242 0242 0242 0242 0242 0242 0242 0242 0242 0242 0242 0242 0242 0242 0242 0242 0242 0242 0242 0242 0242 0242 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
0: And the pastors will tell us. We are praying right now. Let's pray for these people. Lift your voice and let's pray for these people.
2: Oh God, as we know your prayer, we commit our partners into your hands. Whatever has been a hard desire, as we lift our prayer,
0: remember to. It is this month.
1: Can I say Busumia?
0: It is on the 25th.
1: 25th.
0: Which is 9 o'clock.
1: No, clock pepe.
0: Exactly 12 o'clock. We are out of here.
1: Free.
0: So remember, it is Tuesday, Wednesday, Thursday, and Friday morning.
1: Can I say a brother, a ukwada, yawada, any fiada anopa anopa.
0: And on the Friday,
1: the fiada no.
0: We'll come in the morning. We'll go home and rest. And we'll come the all night service. And the Lord will meet you at the point of your knees. Join us. On the 25th, and the Lord will meet you at the point of your knees. Let's hear the testimonies on people that came here and believed Jesus, and the Lord touched your life. Listen to the testimonies and call the numbers right now, and the men of God will talk to you. 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
5: Daddy, and any day, the kind of Oma Hada, what do you feel saying?
4: for 17 years.
5: And for the past 5 years, you know, we are so left one a blocky. Obi aka bibi a onti. Next when neba fidie mu ha no. E bomb pa ni wie e no. Odon sasi o right here no. Aye kasa fa be kum nim no. Oti bibi a clear.
6: I said one.
4: Me ti bibi a
5: one.
4: Two, three, four. Prophet Amati.
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2: What's your power? 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
7: se obi wa ha no mo a mi sra ofa ne me manyan fire dance ye ne di a dance ye chi na bra because nyame wa
2: amen oba wo se bra na u find be ma o
8: ye friend me Theophilus me ko church of pentecost na na prostis eh ha me for about 3 years ni makubia enye ye makubia ye entete bia na every Sunday answer na mekwa sorry no meti anasidie wo adum fm 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Now, the major was a cocky at time, so I bought a cobot ten. And I had the maybe I know you be an armor upon, but and I made a DDD a buy. And the papa, I can't say or saw, so for my maybe Hano. And I'm say, ah, eh, bia, and room is so. And the miss me from fame when I'm in so, and I'm in Yamaha. In Yamaha, say, ah, and I'm a tick.
2: Senior ye ka adansidie no so say
9: and you may tap into Mamia dance CD. And also, so also, me and the ho. And then you may actually and say, Obiaka's a power.
10: Anybody else see? Emma Bravo.
11: Indeed, Teresa. 2 weeks ago, my name is Babe May Baha. 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
10: Amen.
13: Midin di Rebecca, mi freshama. 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First ni na ma yeah, baby, I mean, will be a meet me tough format any time. As if Obi will meet here, wapia me. See, we say the falling has come to stay. See, I'm not ready. See, so for the bape, I'm squatting. I'm not even standing at the. But since I started fellowship in here, I've not experienced that in the game. Nobody pushed me. I don't fall. And I'm a small boy, be 1 year, 10 years. Why, James, so up to 10 years. July when on your 10 years. Mr. Bompai, I see my Bompai so massages. So, what we catch is so, when we move in the view since we started coming here frequently, Wajai. It's more than 4 months on Jinso Bompai in the radius.
10: Yes, on Jinso Bompai. What's it?
13: In Pacho, they're on Jinso Bompai.
10: Wouldn't they buy another Ujai?
13: In Pacho,
10: wouldn't they be Rihanna Ujai?
13: Yes, yes, that's about frequently Sunday, Tuesday, and then Wajai. Almost getting to 4 months now on Jinso Bompai. Just have the faith. We will be bia waha. So ubana ubia ubana agent. So what we do, sir? Still, just put your trust in God. And then, nyami beya ma. Amen.
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all the worship we've gathered because you made a way for us to be here this morning. It has not been by might, it has not been by power, it has not been by our human intellect, but it has been by your grace and your mercy. Lamentations chapter 3, the Bible says that, for we are not consumed because of your mercy. We bless your name. For Royal House Chapel International, we bless your name for the life of your man servant, the Apostle General. We bless your name for our Mother Mama Rita. We thank you for what you are using them to do in our lives and in the nations across the world. We are grateful that you continually renew

wife for me, Jacob. I want to thank God this morning. It's because of what I saw at the city of Shiloh with the WMJ. My goodness me, the power, the presence, the word. Your sons and daughters will never be the same again. I tell you, this morning I want us to give God all the praise. I want us to worship, to give God all the worship. Can I have some worshipers in the house? Can I have some believers thanking God for WMG and what he's doing in the life of our sons and our daughters? It's awesome. It's powerful. It's mind-blowing. Hallelujah. God is good all the time. And their theme this year is we are going forward. In Exodus chapter 14, the Bible says that God said to the children of Israel, to Moses, why do you cry to me? Tell the people that they should go forward. Can I prophesy to the church this morning? You will go forward in your marriage. You will go forward in your academics. You will go forward in your finance. Yes.

You go forward. You go forward. In the name of Jesus. Somebody shout a big amen. Please kindly take your seat on behalf of the Apostle General, the Most Reverend Sam Kranchiankra, and on behalf of our Mother Mama Rita, I want to welcome all of you to today's Sunday morning service. And I guarantee you one thing, that before you came, the King of Kings and the Lord of Lords has been waiting for you. Apostle General prayed for your coming. So don't take your coming here lightly at all, because there is a miracle package for you alone. If you are the one I'm prophesying to, shout, I receive it. Hallelujah. So this morning service is going to be a very powerful service. And I thank God for one thing. As we are here this morning, the WMG are still at the city of Shiloh, wrapping up their activities. And I saw the glory of the Lord descending upon them. We also will be partakers of that glory. Oh, can I have a big amen in the house? Right after me, we're going to have the first choir, which is Powerline Voices. After Powerline Voices, we'll have Reverend Joe Ajate to tell us a very beautiful and a short story. After Reverend Joe Ajate, we'll be having Royal Voices coming to be a blessing. And after Royal Voices, you'll be hearing a voice. Somebody say a voice. A voice that have transformed nations. A voice that have transformed lives. Me, as I stand here, it is that voice that has made me who I am today. And that voice is coming to you with power. That voice is coming to you with clarity. That voice is coming to you with anointing. That voice will transform your life. That voice will change your family history. I prophesy, as that voice comes to you, your life will never be the same again. Yes. Hallelujah. And that voice is no other

that the voice of my father, your father, the voice of the apostle general, Sam Krachi Ankra, church with a standing ovation. I want us to thank God for the life of this set man. And the reason is very simple. Throughout WMG, he has been with them on Thursday, on Friday, on Saturday. He didn't say, I am tired. He didn't say, let me take a rest. But he's here this morning to bless us. Can we thank God? Oh, church, I can't feel you enough. Come on, give the Lord a shout for the life of the set man. Hey, come on. Come on. Come on. And I'm not saying that because he's here. You know what I do already in this church as an armor bearer. Back to back. He has never taken a break. May his God visit us this morning. That will never take a break in doing the work of God. Somebody shout a big amen. Help me welcome the first choir to minister to us. Put our hands together for them.

This year 2026, I prophesy over your life, whether the devil likes it or not, you and your family, you will go forward. You will move forward in academics. You will move forward in business. You will

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You see, there are times that the reason why certain things are happening to you is just as a result of God whispering it to you that there is a certain move you must take. The guy is beating you in relationship and you are saying that, oh, bear my way, this guy here, he's bringing out the best in me. Hey, young lady, wechi, go home.

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Speakers: Reverend Papa Crunchy Ankra, Apostle Rita Crunchy Ankra, Apostle General Sam Crunchy Ankra, Apostle Kofi Wolanyo Agbo, and Prophet Kofi Otro. Ministering in songs: Pastor Nanaya, Minister Patricia, Minister Sakoti, and Fivel Tunes. 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This is just not a conference. It's a divine appointment for

Go ahead and give the Lord a clap, a shout. This week has been moving forward. Let your clapping move forward. Let your shouting move forward. Let your praise move forward. And your testimony will embrace you. Somebody give the Lord a shout. Matthew chapter 14, verse 17. Matthew 14, 17. Last week, the Apostle General preached

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And maybe Naya Surichamo. And if I for me, no be bad in channel. I would see myself with your mobile, David Iba. Naya Subisa, one, sir. What did he send me to me? I away. I'm a boy and a sahani a worry. Yeah, did you say who bet to me? Aye. And I yes, who tin in a sa. Or they can want any chira one, sir. Send me a much idiot, ya know. And yes, sir. And yes, sir, mamma. Mrs. Sahana, trust him, sir. And maybe now yes, to reach a more. And if I for me, no be bad in channel. I won't be sad and say, we are more boy David Iba. We are more boy David Iba. Now, yes, you be sad one, sir. Moji, this I met to me, I am away. I won't go on and say, I'm your way. Yeah, did you all say, who bet to me, I am? And I, yes, you tin in, sir. Or they come when it's your own, sir. Ha! Sania muchi di etia no muchi di anya mungu anya sa mamu mesiawa no huna di amu mwa hey adi anchi sumpo

I am sentient and coupon. Hey, sentient, you are what David in Numbrem. 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Ah, that's why you are bravo when a day. 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

0: Yefia. 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Hey, you who mean you? Miss Media, sir. A don't fear.com.
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That God will align you. 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For a lot of us, if He returns today or tomorrow, we know we are not aligned. So I need Him to align me. That's my prayer. Arrange my life to please You. 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Arrange my life to be ready for You. I don't want to be ashamed when You come. What is life? What is life? 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

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Sahana trust him the set. And maybe now yes, reach a more. And if I for me, no be bad in channel. I would see a muse who yamaba, David Iba. 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I yet. And I am suiting in, sir. 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

I am Sanchani Yankopone. Hey, Sanchani, you are here, David in Numbrem. You are here, John and Numbremuno. Ah, that's why you are a brave woman today. Message on Sanchani today. To a woman, to my

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0: tree ne can say on any Sharon and Sereno, a bombi moon Seren Febby. Or Yanopan Suma or Seren, the brightest morning star, or Kaino Kranin, the way, the truth, and the life. On any Sutina, every ethnic. Na sense when Empoya Yanoma Yameno, sense when in Sada, na every other. His name is Christ. 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
1: he's the light of the world.
0: Yes.
1: The resurrection and the life. He's salvation for the sinful and the rest for the weary.

Yes.

0: Bible said, in the beginning God created the heavens and the earth. And the earth was born. And God, the Spirit of God, moved over the surface of the deep. When we were here, it was let there be light. And there was light. The kind to our son, the Bible said that God created the sun and the moon. I was confused. What from a hayaba? What friend I am a couple and so many for so many one. They life, man. And I'm a Messiah and a John. Every time you want John chapter 1, verse 1 say, the beginning was the Word, and the Word was with God. Which say, my Baba catch them and say, He is the light of the world. And I'm a say, wow. So Christ is the light of this world in here. Then your friend said, let there be light. Hey. In the beginning, he was there before time.
1: Yes.
0: And then he appeared in the beginning. And suddenly, it was science. He is the light of the world.
1: Hey.
0: The Trinity, the tripartite God, and the making this world visible for us. Bible said God created heaven and earth. We in our Bible said, and the Spirit of the Lord moved. See, and God the Father, God the Spirit, and now God the Son, who is the light, appeared. It is why in the captain was saying, Yamilo, who want to be here?
1: I want to be here.
0: Yamilo, to be here. Imagine Yamilo.
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2000 na employ for Cinema Paris Sabella Ban and you funny if you fear to see Batman Goodbye. Lord Kenya. I can go on and on and on. Yes, celebrate those songs and memories for Quest for Gosokra. I am drummer from Y2K Jam. My share of the dome. La Palm Royal Beach with dress code. A man, show baggy jeans. Never oversized t-shirt. 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Munjabo crop top. Any high waist jeans. Papa B. Name of my real food dancing shoes. Let's say. Abessa Tola. Surprise is to be. Etiquette of being on the song. Can't you say? I'm drummer from Y2K Jam. Y2K Jam. Kojak toothpaste and mouthwash. No one wants it. 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

0: cooking, and everything is riding on one dish. Season 5 brings you tougher challenges, sharper judges, and the most fearless young chefs Ghana has ever seen before. One will sweat, one will cry, and one will lift up that trophy. Who's got what it takes? This is where the next generation of great chefs get their start. And this season, they are not holding back. 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

2009, I'm playing with Jinamu Barry, Sabi Laban, and you're funny. If you fear, because he's Batman, Quade, Bubba, and Prop Kenya, I can go on and on and on. Yes, celebrating those songs and memories of Quest from Gosokra. I am Drum FM Y2K Jam. My Asia or the Dome. La Palm Royal Beach with dress code. MMA, show baggy jeans. 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

0: everything on one dish. Season 5 brings you tougher challenges, sharper judges, and the most fearless young chefs Ghana has ever seen before. One will sweat, one will cry, and one will lift up that trophy. Who's got what it takes? This is where the next generation of great chefs get their start. And this season, they are not holding back. So pull up a seat, or grab a popcorn, or better still, join us in the kitchen. 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

0: 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ewo Facebook ye adum 106.3 FM Facebook adum 106.3 FM usabe kan ye oho na sem se mudi message ba men kan ye oho ye be kan e bi wonu aya na ja ye emia mame a na sem an kan ye bi mame dia me kan nti 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
0: 0244 0244 79 79 61 66 61 86 86 61 61 61 61 61 61 61 61 61 61 61 61 61 61 61 61 61 61 61 61 61 61 61 61 61 61 61 61 61 61 61 61 61 61 61 61 61 61 61 61 61 61 61 61 61 61 61 61 61 61 61 61 61 61 61 61 61 61 61 61 61 61 61 61 61 61 61 61 61 61 61 61 61 61 61 61 61 61 61 61 61 61 61 61 61 61 61 61 61 61 61 61 61 61 61 61 61 61 61 61 61 61 61 61 61 61 61 61 61 61 61 61 61 61 61 61 61 61 61 61 61 61 61 61 61 61 61 61 61 61 61 61 61 61 61 61 61 61 61 61 61 61 61 61 61 61 61 61 61 61 61 61 61 61 61 61 61 61 61 61 61 61 61 61 61 61 61 61 61 61 61 61 61 61 61 61 61 61 61 61
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0: Yeah.
1: So ah it is say and they can from kasa. Say dear language, say dear language no. This e ko fa broni e dear na be yiwa no.
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1: 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We han wa saying this say ko fa broni kasa an be ka chire no. Ansana. What you say? 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
1: okay
2: maybe with three mu
1: yeah
2: and now with count
1: yeah
2: no with me it is say work book pepepe because want me nya sa time no so
1: enko kan yeah
2: enko kan obi no kuto ne radio to shop no to ne ma no with me tie it is say work book no
1: yeah
2: ne nimde obi nya nka ade obi kan book no anya obi sue no waya ni business ni radio tenje
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3: yeah won say na kane no sesi ebuku e be yi
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3: but a nay Jiminti and create me yes, he can no ho horn no and passo. Not come like Jimmy, a bachelor and etna, if I bet you, we Jimmy. 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
0: look at that, why,
3: Jimmy,
0: your money was
3: Jimmy via. Auntie, yeah, yeah, she said, can a phone. Sa warm one day, so we have bed me phone. Now, what me see diamond nay, will be and can have rebid and this as well. A bit then, about 200 and something years. Dano, a woman who bear 30 rooms, and I go 40 timu.
0: Yeah, yeah, mpa.
3: Nansu, do you see Binay? Nima, me call you, on Minansa Pa, or Kai Buku in Akusi. So, Kai Buku via Kambra Funi in Akachi. And so, Mammy, what the whole? Nazar, I didn't want to be never been at this or. Oh, Mammy, you, Minansa. Yeah, yeah, win your hand.
0: Jeff, if you can't wait. Now, you have another topic, Mira. Mimsa, if you three more persoca.
2: Oh,
0: I am a man.
2: When you are obitri to say brunitritis because abrofono we yes one fan is to come man
0: papa
2: mammy we yes no baby betina in chain
0: papa yeah
2: and no omukolcha omu nim sadia no also oho bano education woman on woman abrofodia when you are the best cocker to baby ayesha old woman one penis will be benefit you know ma who no watcher or santity no
0: okay.
2: But Odo Obafa, I cannot address to say, Yana no matter. Obesity fear, who then no basic face? I for up a shoe and the Biana for the Quajman or Conor Shiron, because when I'm saying, Obitima, Bombay, I'm on a baby.
0: Yeah.
2: But when Cheron Obano catch over so she knew who near be? O Cheron Abrof Lifer. No problem. Obenino,
0: no one
2: blame. Minkono. Teno Babi.
0: Yeah.
2: Would you open your no ID?
0: Yeah.
2: But simple. Because Nkola
0: no. Eh, wale nyina.
2: Eh, blame Nkola. But me blame awofo.
0: Okay.
2: Because see ano. Uti ese no. O akola se see ano obi befa no ko America se see. Akosi Bruni o. Eh?
0: Yes.
2: Akola ni di 18 years a o de na ba. Nusube no beti se Bruni pepepe.
0: And okay. 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
0: ya
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0: sa
2: obeka cho wo me ni time no problem. Se o ni tem. Ebe duro tem no oba kura wo mpene so be hu no kura.
0: Yeah.
2: Nte ne me eh awofo na me blame.
0: Okay.
2: Because you copy too much. You see here dey nye. Na ye fo obi dey. Na ye deba.
0: 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Any sense of one who said it for me, yes, for pa, yes, and Yankopo de Momono, a big yes, as so. And now, no dear, but you bring. Yan Fanuko on Yamra, Tabby Fufro, I say, producer, you must say, and now, no, a Sabrimo, I win. I say, or soon, who, yeah, you saw, Nina won't be. Or soon, so I assume, because, Yan Anomusum, a son, Anomusum, and Cremosum, Islam Zubai, and see a son. And Christianity is by answer some Buddhist, Hare Krishna, Hindu, Ninja, yes, some religion. Then as I say, or some Tawan Tawa, ya, beba, and as I do, ye be ba, as a interceding yajuma, oh, share, ye, foot to bena, of any also becomes what to be,
3: yeah, yeah, Nami cried
0: as a Ghana, dear,
3: there be a solid Ninja Ampun. First, you know. No, be quite sorry. No, no, Adrian, you trebby me, nipper beer with your beer.
0: Moe.
3: And could any beer, Adrian, di? A solid for no,
0: a solid for no.
3: And we had me for time.
0: I had me for time.
3: And whoop, warm. Mean ye, I shall be in free, make us solid.
0: Nina,
3: say,
0: as soon as
3: she say, "Who kwa kodi dia uji biscuiti wo bi hona ni esas wo bayi fo. 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
6: Hello. 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
0: Evening, Bajaya. 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
6: Me de kubna me kusefi apam.
0: Yo.
6: Ye pa eh kete imerno ne sana etia eti ya uye sixty ne fifty ne 40 kete some ye pa sende mo ye sa stories mo de ba kakaka. First one opinion of fu and all consio that's a wish opinion if the back at a bench siano. Said would any siho. No why Jenny Dina couldn't see and Sanawas have before Diano. Why yes our crowd could school a teacher? Hey, one over pocket and Sabo Bunsio. No why show the over pants in Kitana dear. Ooh, I mean why? That's in there saying you know found. Now could I show but show our cat or say. Proposition is do. The way you know, because of the case, one no abano, and yet, this only chase her abacosania and Kayapa. Quaramo, but this is a year, Kobi won't conquer the young boy beats the untracking tea, a footy some nana and some new. Yeah, my mum can as some tell you, papa can as another first year terminal. A year boy, you bring 6-5 now, but church here and another. And I'll pin you open or down and some Okanans and it's some I catch a determined maybe as high, but a pin in a boo, a colana, a colossal boop and inky.
0: You. Yeah, that's papa. You have had your chat on, I say. Yeah, for the chat room. Okay. Hello.
7: Hello. Good evening.
0: Evening, Bajer. First and everything.
7: Mr. Samantha, you are
0: Mr. Sofia Nyanabasa. Yo, any Nyanabasa? Mr. Sofia, how are you? How are you doing today?
7: Mr. Sofia, I'm doing fine. I'm doing fine.

from 2000 ever. Na edira ko. The next Asem Pastor 2026. Say uyo bi awuji hundi. Wedding fee dun wotwe ekopem. Aduasa enu from 18 years to 35 years. Tu hundi say obetimi a present kama. E ba na commentary so awu news presentation. Entertainment, host, report, no, with me, I, radio personality, media, and as I been the amount, me so send it, for video, Fabra 0531-0531-003813, 0531-003813, keep it short, no, na keep confident, no be bia, I don't know. Empty Asem Perfect. Next Asem Pastor. Next Edaos. Aye, Abena Pokua. And we never see Edaos. Next a new brain in ni. 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Next a compu gun. That's a passing for technology. Next a new one. Omo Ataroma. 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Na ye sen sana si de sa se di efi. The FA community so de toja. 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Atum 106.3. Asna 3. Manchester City 0. 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Manchester City. Antimi antimu bako kra. Senesa Brent anything Eddie. Ricardo Calafiori, Ono Ene Bogo, no, where he defend the mask. Ono Ene D. Campbell, first go, Edema Asa. Ansana Kai Havet, Edi second go, no, Ebabe Pesu. The Asna the gun. Omo Eno, no. The Sene, Asna the gun. Womu and make sure say Ibiano Aye Ok Brenton Tiade Martin Odiga and the third goal at the pace Asna 3 Manchester City 0 and no any dear course. And it says next week Equanimu Ebie T dear T say let's go dear any Asna AGF Cup no MC community so that's your manas enwa and ever ama ene ukwa nyame aduma next week ebe 22nd Friday ebe GP no estate Asna against Coventry City no eye Friday 21st of August Ansana Hull City Manchester United Remo Saturday, Everton, Crystal Palace Saturday, Ipswich Town, Sunderland Saturday, Nottingham Forest, Leeds United, and Brentford and Tottenham Hotspur. You know, Saturday. The question that's when they week, Brighton and Hove are built against Villa, Manchester City, and Bournemouth, Newcastle United, Liverpool, Fulham, and Chelsea, Monday, in a week. They say, and they say, EP and the next week, Friday, yeah, but I start. Nah, you can't say, dear. Leeds, no, ebi I start you. But next week, Inter Milan, there's Serie A, Italy League, and the super starting. Inter Milan against, Monza. Yeah, no, so, I don't know. Nah, Yanko Spain. Nyanko had the Yanko Spain, oh. Amunso, the La Liga. I'm in one case. Matis Nibi or Honomua. I started with Spain. The La Liga, no. 2026-2027 season. I started. Racing Santander 2. Fiore 2. 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Getafe 0. Other matches I want to be Air Coso. And they bet me Antoja, Aye Ochinano, Enye, Espanyol, Ati Leventi, Abom, Academy, and San. 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

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Data Madrid bebo match ye ni. Match, Madrid bebo Friday. One Espanyol. Madrid air court to Espanyol on Friday. Barcelona nsu ebebo on Saturday ebe. 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

But let's go and asempa 94.7 FM. Yeremu ewo other leagues in India. Yenko a year Portugal. Omu a league no start. But it's an say Germany league, you know, best start to 2 weeks time. In the German league, you know, a 2 weeks time never starting. Tia no so eno no. Asempa 94.7 FM. Let's go now for you here. Other matches I will do announce where Kosu. Eli Divisi. And a Holland League, you know. 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So, results I will do. And now, a course, no, any. Aya. Womu etnefi. And a. Arivenable 2-2. FC 20.

0: 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It is a woman no for so 12 times. That's a woman no 2 na ekobo 2 na one man no for a wo be ba next way you know na we lose weight.
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0: 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Se wa ma baby no no for na wa bo na chi na wa kiss we wi a ye mpesa wo de ne beto na chi
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0: 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no ye ko feather et sure say drone say one no man is sign so say any say and a beba kola no so and now mammy so sign so say any say and a beba mammy so
1: I'm running tia obisu busa malaria drone or composure said the bia no man like some of the my yeno man
0: aye as I say yen no sell u just speedy wouldn't yet defect in kwa dia yeah yes sister media de bia and tutum every year a pin for no so yeah attractive ma and tutum no we are track omo me chese
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1: 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Yeah, the woman you say, mo amote ha. Yeah, the mo say, apen for papa di. 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Yeah, the mo say, endpoint from your partner clinic. Yeah, that say, so yesne. 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

0: 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And they ended Africa as a business. 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Corinth, you know, say, good evening. Nana, watching you live from Medina. Okay. Corinth. Corinth are there, okay. But that was a papa. Pegas my kind. Okay. Yeah, I'm going to 030. Hello.
1: Hello.
0: Mibacho. Are you out here? No, Yana. What loan? So,
1: Bacho.
0: Someone who's the general. Bacho, first enough of Viva.
1: Bacho, I'm going to see Akotia.
0: Yo, Akotia from Museum. Yeah, you're monitoring.
1: Bacho, that's some outcome. I ain't okay.
0: Yeah.
1: My dream room say and crypto papa. Because you can Illuminati for a Yisimbona.
0: Yeah.
1: That's kinda our can.
0: Yeah.
1: I was super pepe. And they will see or my son is the same thing.
0: Yeah.
1: That's that black and
0: yeah.
1: You know me.
0: Ah.
1: I see down but I make up what I see.
0: Matias.
1: And now what can that awkward? What can that awkward a Yimisa?
0: Yeah.
1: And you see the same thing.
0: Aye. Mimi was says every book of Moses in 8 9 10 in your mama who do
1: nina
0: anti mimi come
1: in nina nina pigani
0: mi wo abala for woman
1: mimi nina botam na wada dan
0: yeah
1: you dan ba so medase
0: miss medase medase ba who from 030 hello mi wo
2: call has been put on
0: mi wo be for me all Romania oboji said din ah one day me born wo eh one day yeah ebe hani abo ebe bo no matie no be for or witchcraft or Romania present in the US in corner any celebrities or you see Jesus name na iti. Hello? Hello?
3: Hello?
0: Honorable, Mbache. Honorable, Niana.
3: Pachanyo.
0: Mbache, what to say?
3: Pachanyo, Papa, what to say?
0: Aye, anye, Yadasi, ya monitor we?
3: Pachanyo, Shashanyo, Mbapa. Aye.
0: Medasi, Onshira Onsu.
3: Rapture. Yeah.
0: Hey, Yahusha. Yahusha Sankani.
3: Yeah.
0: Nebo uti zeni. 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
0: 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Mati.
3: Pa se udi.
0: Yeah.
3: Also the working. Oh, Adum Ninji. Adum Davia.
0: I'm to me.
3: What I say? Roman says one was in here. Adum Ninji was a banana.
0: And only as a mono.
3: You got some chumbra. What I say? It is the old Kenya, the fat. Titru, a man tell the same. And one, one of the Kalina. Yes.
0: If you just be Benedict, I mean, I'm out. Mess up a church and which is by
3: Gana Fuinti. Nade. Omitisha.
0: Yada,
3: Omisha.
0: Oshamus, what does it?
3: Yeah, the man for the Yanaja.
0: I will be Sumra. 030-221-6562. Hello.
4: Hello.
0: Bibacho, your friends are not for FIFA. yo okay me anyo adin say baby I want them say e ho jijimpa
2: e ba so
0: yeah
2: okay any quarter body change
0: me
2: akadiba na enju
0: yahusha ana say yahua yahusha the obest the obewuji en kwa behwe ni mu jagu o yiji mi no mi no de yahusha
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0: Your friend be translation. 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San Away, and you are telling what you are panty, if you are friend of Tintia.
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5: 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Say best some BB I was say it. I didn't know some yet in us.
0: Aha, anything you
5: chat. Yan tia say we be more. I was say what say there na kasa na so.
0: Okay.
5: Aha, it is e was in ye din bia ya dream no. E yan tia say my.
0: Oh yeah, ma chira say ntia bia wo na fe na wuti ma chira say pa. 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
6: hello
0: mi bache first and everything Ivan Francis.
6: Yeah.
0: Yeah, you know what
6: you're doing. You know how can it be? I said.
0: Yeah.
6: Jesus, change I bought.
0: And I said, what is so what is it? And what is it? And then I don't know. Or say, and now what is na wajabo what you say friend Yahusha bo hon paye wo ko ko to yenimo a tin fribo ne wo na de entri bia ho ne bo san paye no ebusa say de e kan no e say ne te why
6: ya bo a ken dina
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6: ndie ni guy ni
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6: ya se
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6: Christmas.
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6: Okay.
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0: Yeah.
7: Asemono. 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
0: Eno kre.
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0: Sa.
7: Kusya questions and will be sa ukurana.
0: Yeah.
7: Mwen se Athena wadjene kusiyete.
0: Eba.
7: Nsem kana.
0: Eno kre nisu.
7: Aokan.
0: Yeah.
7: Athena wadjene kusiyo baso.
0: Yeah.
7: Eno kare nevi asem. Se o aso. Eti asemwa.
0: Yeah.
7: Yeah.
0: That's right. We are
7: We are saying
0: Oh,
7: I'm going to go to the house.
0: Sir, oh, and dear, say, my baby,
7: you
0: are the old body. Come.
7: Dear master, me now the media, open to me,
0: Miala,
7: on your body now, says, oh, yes,
0: Hello, good evening.
8: I'm a problem.
0: Mati. 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
8: Mati. 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
8: nyankopon shira na yi me we be fi station na ye program.
0: Oh sir, I don't want to say no. Sunday, 9 o'clock.
8: I'm with the Apostle Gabriel. I'm with the two. I'm with the two. I'm with the two.
0: Oh, every Sunday, be a man. Yeah. Church is called 3 years. You.
8: Yes. I'm with you. With you, pal. Me do it.
0: Oh, okay. Anyway, Sunday. You. Anyway, Inshira. Inshira. Yeah, Usha. Mwah. We na bi a bi a nyi wati.
8: Yeah, we to Inshira. Pal. Sir. Odi no kwe. Elbora ya kumu.
0: Sir.
8: Because baby, I met you. Be a media. Me and Shishimu were quite young.
0: Hey, look. So we are going to put the amtia.
8: Me. Apart from that, baby, I met you. My brother, Bumponi, and me did. Me and Shishimu were quite young.
0: We. I found the Bumponi. Obejo, say the boy funtino buy. Enti. We are Nedia. Obejo.
8: The media. Me see your coupon. Our year we can come.
0: Yeah.
8: On shelf.
0: On shelf.
8: Me that. On general, so na unfast ready. We are ready for the year.
0: Me that's pa.
8: Na wana wa yira unfono. Your coupon is on come.
0: Sir. 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
9: good evening
0: o hene
9: me dey dey Isaac Ado.
0: Hey Isaac,
9: yeah,
0: Ishak, eh, the word na ka say Ishak, eh, Abraham Banu
9: diga safi tema committee 25
0: yo eni mi se obi aho ye ni wobusu nyina.
9: Yeah.
0: In the end, we are we
9: not going to say. Johannes, a Juma, Johannes, made a dear that's a 5 years Christo.
0: Yeah.
9: A yes, you be a Juma, not saying.
0: Oh, sir. Yes, I want to obey a Hainwa dance here. Oh, no, a Hain Ketua, Yefano, Lesser Light, and obey a Hain Casino. 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
9: the view.
0: Sinto, media and American.
9: Sinto,
0: Ed and I sent all media. We can't crash our season to open.
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106 on 3 MHz. Gabriel Ansani, the Chancellor of Nassem, Ote Kamason, Yamia Dumti, Yabelande, Gabriel Ansani.

The message is ready. Reverend Gabriel Anseni. Your course is here. In the name of the Father, the Son, and the Holy Ghost. Thank you, Jesus, for your word, for your presence, for your visitation. Thank you, Lord. I at Doom FM, Nasem University, Reverend Gabriel Anseni, the Chancellor. God bless you. In Suye. Chiamunina, the assembly shall radinsa, assembly ba, ebesayare, ebe, edi ojie, enkwajie, inshira. And a message, you know, so deep. 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Ne anone, en senchene kasia, unyanko ponye obabu. I'm telling you, the greatest miracle God did in the Bible. And a message. So the message for tonight by Reverend Gabriel Anseni, the Chancellor of Nasem University. Lord, bless it for me. Who say, Eden and Nune greatest message. Lord, bless it for me. Radish Rasumami. Ma ye no any message. And pie bo anadri. Let that be your prayer tonight. 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Lord, bless it for me. Bebia wobiano, ya mompaye. Gabriel Anseni, a spiritual message. Me say, it is the biggest and the greatest miracle God did in the Bible. And I'll prove it to you. So wherever you are, join me in prayer. Is it your work? Your marriage? Is it your body? Is it your soul, your spirit? Is it your money, your finances? Is it your business, your journey? Whatever it is, Lord, bless it for me. 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Eduane amidi, radish rasumami. Keta me daso, the bed I sleep on. The food I eat, the water I drink. Lord, bless it for me. Lift up your hand in prayer and say after me. Kase Lord, bless it for me. Kase radi. Shirasumami, mejuma, shirasumami, mawadiye, shirasumami, mema, shirasumami, radimisika, shirasumami, dear woman, sir, radishirasumami, namesho en munyam, o yesu demu, radishirasumami, asorini, Gabriel Anseni, last shed, lift up your special offering. Misati ekrebiasha for the basi, ifrise, eyen sentreni, neye adia, eyen sentreni kesiye, Duduana Brabum, Pijo Affordable, say Radi Shrasumami. Lift up your special prayer because tonight's message is a mega, a heavy. Lord, bless it for me, a Radi Shrasumami. Number near 02 45, another 45, 04, another 04. Edinia Gabriel David Anseni, a Radi Shrasumami. Pijo Affordable. Yeah, but so ready. 0245. Another 4504. Another 04. Gabriel David Anseni. A radish rasumami. A radish rasumami. Then I press a radish rasu. Because the first, near kwe dunfa. Mama Grace Ohono. Near Nyamia Shrasu. Ye wo Nyamia Shrasu. Nyamia Shrasu. Kase radi shrasumami. This is my offering. Bless it for me. Bless it for me. Missy Kasem, Radish Rasumami. 0245, another 45, 04, another 04. Gabriel David Anseni. 0245, another 45, 04, another 04. Gabriel David Anseni.
Bible say, over 5,000 people were gathered around Jesus. And they were hungry. 3 days, no food. Nipa 5,000. Nansa edie swechi, no eduane. And Jesus asked the disciples, where can we find food for these people? As we have for instance, no food. Small boy, be now, ha. The autonomy cross, ha. I cut 3 and 2. 5 loaves. And 2 fishes. I cut 5 and 2. Brother, kitten, kitten, run, run, 1. I cut 5. And a tilapia, 2. Yes, so bring them. Mon famra. Yes, so see, mayan sanctuary. How can I use little to feed many? How can I use 5 to feed 5,000? A better than the 5. I multiply. I'm a 5,000 for any adwanedi. A better than ma. Me de ketwa. I'm a nipepi. Usika ketwa no. Better than a son. Wajuma ketwa no. A better than a fidia abusiano. Me say, me prove what you the greatest and biggest miracle God did in the Bible. Lord bless it for me. So Luke chapter 9 verse 16. Luke chapter 9 verse 16. Who started from verse 15? Bible says, Jesus made them all to sit down. Or commanded Sian Fono. They let the people sit down in groups. 50 and 50. Jesus took the 5 loaves and the 2 fishes. He looked up to heaven and blessed them. And blessed them. Yes, 5 loaves. And yet, abrodo, and now abrodo 5. Any fish is 2. And num 2. And no pigeon and each other. No, see, a jar. And to wait, a best when he paid. But miracle, and I say, and a secret, and I say, he blessed them. Oh, shiraso. After blessing them, no, Bible say, he gave to the disciples. And set before the multitude. Obubu mudima esunya fono. Rodonin keten keten keten keten. 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Enyina 5,000 enimo. Ye huye ane se. And multiply. And multiply. And multiply. And multiply. And they all did eat. And they were all filled. To the extent that. The remaining. Fill 12 big baskets. What did you mean, yama? Ye kaya no. E shaken tenku. It is a washing basket, no. Maku maku 12. Representing the 12 tribes and the 12 apostles. Are listening to me? 144,000. Multiply 12 by 12. Listen to me. Jesus took the few loaves. And just 2 fishes and bless them. And they multiplied to feed 5,000. Yesufa, brodo, kakrabino, any enam fish, mi enupe, oshirasono, e nyamahon, mahon, mahon, and multiply FED, enipa 5,000. Listen. What God blesses, multiplies. Gabriel Anseni, Chancellor of Nasem University. What God blesses, multiplies. 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Kadi mechi on pai boom. 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Kase Lord. I have only this few. Kase Rade. Yemwoye kakrebi. It is a fishy. Any brodoi. Bless it for me. To multiply. And multiply. And multiply. In Jesus' name. Because the Lord. I have only this few. Bless it for me. To multiply. And multiply. And multiply. In Jesus' name. Rade. Mpaibo. This is my offering. This is my offering. Me bomb pa ye. Na me bomb for the air. Lord, I have only this few. Yemwosa.
mejapadie swa, misike swa, menijie swa, maunya die swa, mibibie swa, evrade, I have only few, die mwosa, bless it for me, to multiply, and multiply, and multiply, ne monore, ne nore, ne nore, drop in your special offering, take your offering, you have no idea, send your affordable kasa, affordable kasa, boy need the 5 loaves, eh bye. Yes, he multiplied it. Listen, what you give to God, he blesses it to multiply it for you. Number near 0245. Another 45. 04. Another 04. Gabriel David answer. And a baby. 0245. Another 45. 04. Another 04. Lord, bless it for me. What a Lord, bless it for me. The feeding the 5,000 Okwa Bible Mwa is the only miracle. You understand it? The only miracle of Jesus that was told by all the four gospels. And since any bakwa Yesu Kaya and Oyoya, all the four gospels, Matthew, Mark, Luke, and John, every record here, here the 5,000, the feeding of the 5,000. Some of the miracles are Yesu, Ayoeno, Ebi o Matthew, Ebi ni Mark, Ebi o Luke, Ebi ni John, Ebi o John, Ebi ni Matthew. Now, so, the feeding of the 5,000 is the only miracle of Jesus that was told in all the four gospels. Sencheni bakwa Yesu ye ya. Eyen sempango man of four gospels no. E record ye. E ye. Feeding of the 5,000. As he say, it shows how important it is. E chile se, san sencheni no. Ne ye unique. E ye so important. As he say, God can bless what you have left to multiply and feed the multitude. Nyawuwa akano, nyami betimi e shiraso, e di e fidi e dom, e mohu mohu mohu mohu. The only miracle recorded by all the four gospels, the feeding of the 5,000, shows how important it was. That God can bless what you have, what you left, you understand it? To multiply and to feed the multitude. Dear Naka, you have a fear. I can few days to Christmas. I can few months to the end of the year. You have a bonfire. For some, I would do aka to the end of the year. It's a essence, you have a about 8 months or so, I betrayed. I can few months. Few days left and few months to the end of the year. Now finally, God can bless Niakano. No one multiply amaye. So can you say after me in prayer? Say, Lord Jesus, bless what is left for me. My money. My resources. My children. Bless them for me. Erade. 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Lord, bless them for us. Bless it for me in the name of Jesus. Drop in your special offering. And I agree. Utiemia, Reverend Gabriel Seni. Ubiya Mosa for the end. Because we be prove what you know, the biggest miracle God did in the Bible. So be shira so amount. Number near 0245. Another 45. 04. Another 04. It didn't hear Gabriel David answer. 02. 45, another 45, 04, another 04. Gabriel, David, and Sam. Benjamin, live.
YouTube, Ote Nasem Ote, and our Facebook. Utiem Nanagi. Abofrani the five loaves, Brodo five, Enem Patua, and Ampata two. Yesu, Eshiraso, Oshiraso no, and multiply, FED 5,000, and Bikai, Senyami Shirasua, and multiply. Elisha took the little oil that was left for the widow in her house and blessed it. It multiplied for them for many days. Mokai, Elisha, kunafona, no, si akane oil, kakrebino, Elisha, eshirasu mama mino, enini ma, Emma multiply, Emma de fili gallons upon gallons for many days. 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Elisha took the little when he took the little and blessed it for the widow, it multiplied into gallons for many days. Have you seen the secret? At another time, the master of Elisha, hey Elijah, another widow gave a little lass bread, flour, a little lass to the major prophet Elijah. He blessed it and he multiplied for many years. Elisha, ni papa Elijah, enso eji kunafobi, ebro doline duyani nesi krisam kakra aka, o shira suma mamino, ene nebano, the widow Azarefa, 1 Kings 17, oko 1 Kings 17 ewoho, ena 2 Kings chapter 4 ewoho, o shira suno, se edi fo mienu wei, e shira, e kunafo mienu last, e suno, e double ye, e multiply ye, e feed you all for many years. What you ask God to bless, multiplies. Wote, niya usre nyamiso o shira suno, e multiply, uma, ufie, usika, wajapadie, di obe sire nyamiso o shira subiano, e dore, ne multiply. Are you listening to me, sir?

or received into glory. Yesu shiramono, emununkumbe fa Yesu, epejano, edniko, esro. This is what has multiplied Christianity to date. Jesus blessed them he blessed the bread at the Last Supper. Aduane no mudi no Yesu shira so e no bubum ocheche ma omo o Last Supper. After finally after resurrection he blessed them, and as he blessed them he left them into glory. This is what has multiplied Christianity to date. Ishra Yesu yidi shira suya fono at the Last Supper, any at the last gathering, e wo better ni bi posono. You know, and I multiply Christianity abepim ene. This is one of the greatest. Meba the greatest nesu. Asi anu se, what Christ blesses, increases, and multiplies, and stays forever. What Christ blesses, increases, and multiplies, and stays forever. Nia Yesu shira so no. E increase. E nya mahum multiply. Na etnase forever. Look at the church in the world today. Look at the church in the world today. Fear Christianity in the world today. Because once upon a time, the leader Christianity bless them and bless the body for them. Oh Kadimachi, say after me. Gabriel Anzani. Mount Revelation is a seer. Cause oh hand of Christ. Cause a hand of Christ. Cause a Yesun sa. Bless my enterprise. The work I do. The family I belong to. Lord, bless it for me in Jesus' name. 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Pejo affordable. Obia. Lift up your offering. Everyone. What a mercy. The revelation is coming. Lift up your offering. Lord bless it for me. Lord bless it for me. Number near 02. 45 another 45 04 another 04 Gabriel David Anzan 02 45 another 45 0404 Lord bless it for me. Drop in your offering. Offering speaks affordable kasa. E kasa. E kasa. E radish rasu mami. Yamie shrasu. 02 45 another 45 0404 Mark chapter 10 verse 13 last but one echo Mark chapter 10 verse 13 echo Bible says people brought young children to Jesus. They should touch them and bless them, and the disciples were hindering them, but Jesus said no. Allow little children to come to me. Don't stop them. For such belong the kingdom of God. And penifobi de mofra bre Yesu say Yesu fan and san kaum. No shina omu. Nesya foni si won kwang. En Yesu si debi. Mamun yesa. Mumma. And mofren kuman mramen chenu. Na wenum. 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Eye one dia. And he took them in his arms and put his hands upon them and blessed them. He took them in his arms, put his hand upon them and blessed them. Yesu fa omo etu ninsep. 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

nsa eto won so na oshira omo o mebi a o pese radi shira nkola no o abofra bi o mo fra bi. Do you have some children or a child that you want Jesus to bless? O onsa no adwuma bi o puma de o yeti o ye carpenter mason o kaka o dija o kwa kwanso o do afuo dia na uton dia na wo dia na wo yo dia na ye oba dia na ye oma dia na ye odaache e mofra ne ye daache. 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Daachi bay and our person Christ Oshirasuma Radinya Nkopo ya mompaye kase Lord, bless my children for me. 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

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I'm coming to prove it. Radish Rasumami. 0245. Another 45. 04. Another 04. Gabriel, David, and Sam, drop in your special offering. The Lord, I want you to bless it for me. My project. My journey. My marriage. 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My child, my children. Lord, bless them for me. It's your meat. Radish Shrasu Mami. Shrasu Mami. Mini Pedia. Mekra. Radish Shrasu Mami. Lift up your special offering. This one is a covenant offering. And then message, you know, any affordable. A pam. Uni yankopon tema pam. Say radi, shirasumami. I'm coming to prove it. Obetia say, a pam affordable. This is a covenant offering. You are giving. Lord, bless it for me. The car, the seat I sit on, the chair I sit in, akunya me tnaso, empa me daso, office I me wo, juma me wo, radi shirasumami. Lord, bless it for me. 0245. Another 45 04. Another 04. Gabriel, David, and Sam. It's a covenant offering. Obia, a very special covenant offering. Ready, Shrasumami. My brother, my sister, this is your chancellor, Bible engineer. I'm giving you the deepest and the greatest revelation in the Bible. Lord, bless it for me. Yehu and Shra and the Moni Payede or the four. It is the blessings of the Lord that make it rich. The blessing of the Lord multiplies. The blessings of the Lord increases. Yehu and Shra and the Moni Payede or the four. So you see, the blessings of the Lord multiply. The blessings of the Lord make it rich. The blessings of the Lord increases. Yehu and Shra and ma enipa eye odefo uyo hiani a enye adwuma obeye eye hu anhyira ene mo nipa eye odefo. Now you understand, drop in your covenant offering. Now me ma revelation covenant offering apam affordable. Drop in covenant offering means a very special one between you and God. I say ready, I'm dropping in this heavy big offering. This is my covenant offering. 0245. Another 45. 04. Another 04. Gabriel, David, and Sam. 0245. Another 45. 04. Another 04. Gabriel, David, and Sam. 0245 45 0404.

Now listen to the revelation. Genesis chapter 1, verse 21. Genesis chapter 1, verse 21. Echo. When God was in the process of creation. When God was in the process of creation. Genesis 1:21. God created the great whales and every living creature that moved, which the waters brought forth abundantly after their kind. After their kind. Onyame ebo empata kesia bonsu ene emwaduma ewo ensuo mu nyina ene asase so ntotebo nyina ene wiemu no man nyina. And God saw that it was good. And God blessed them. Nyame bo emu ewo wiase nyina no. God blessed them, saying, be fruitful and multiply, fill the waters in the sea, and let fowls multiply in the earth. Emu akakre bi nyame bo wo mo no. Nyame hira wo mo. 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Nyame hira wo mo no. Enhira na chi no, de nyame kan ne se, de enhira ne ben ne se. You will bring forth abundantly. You will be fruitful. You will multiply. You will increase. Ebe pimone. Look at the number of animals in the world. Because once upon a time, God blessed what he created. God blessed what he created. Genesis chapter 1, 21 to 22. Look at verse 27 and 28. Number 1. Verses 27 and 28. Genesis 1, 27 and 28. Revelation in it. The biggest miracle God did in the Bible. Gabriel and Sababu engineer. And I'm going to prove it. Genesis 1, 27. Genesis 1, 27. So God created man in his own image. In the image of God, created he him. Male and female, created he them. Onyankupon bonipa. Ewan inseso. Yami inseso. Obo nipa no. Oba any bema. How many were there? Two. How many were there? Two. Adam and Eve. Adamuni Hawa. Adam ni Eve. Adam and Eve. Adamuni Hawa. How many people? Two. What did God do for them? Yeni nyami yema om. He blessed them. Genesis 1:28. God blessed them. Nipa mienupe. God blessed them. And said to them, Meshiramo, be fruitful, increase, multiply, replenish the earth, subdue it, have dominion over everything in the world. Meshiramo, God bless them. Meshiramo. Mongo. Munori, munoso, mun multiply, munyama humaho, munche asasineni summa. Have you seen? One miracle, no? The biggest miracle God did. Have you seen? What God blesses multiplies. What God blesses multiplies. Ni nyamishira suno, and multiplies.

We have 10 billion. We have 10 billion population. Oh, say yeah. One now, we're woo crack since creation and count. One now, we're woo since a boy, we are say and count. Nipper two pet. And yami boy woman. And the population of the world is around 10 billion. 10 billion. Why? Because God bless them. The biggest miracle, the greatest miracle in the Bible is when God blessed two people who have multiplied to become the population of the world. North and South America, Europe and Asia, Australia, Oceania, and Africa, Madagascar, A to Z, Afghanistan to Zimbabwe, all over the world. Two people that God created and blessed them. Ebia be a Chinese, ebia be a African Kodaki, ebia be a Americans, ebia be a Europeans, ebia be a Asians, ebia be a Arabs, ebia be a Jews, Middle Easterners, Australians, and so forth. Because God bless two, nipa two pe, and yami shira omono, and we are see, 10 billion. Nyame hyira so a mienu etimi ye ewiase ma mienu etimi ewiase ma etimi se you and your wife, you and your brother, you and your sister, you and your mother, you and your father, you and your children, listen carefully, you and your partner tonight. And then some of us say nyame ne nyame hyira so a adwuma mienu a wo yo o mobile phone ba ko o camera ba ko o screwdriver ba ko atre ade chi ade ba ko apampa ba ko abobo ya ba ko shovel ba ko pickers ba ko wheelbarrow ba ko empaboa ba ko wata ade ba ko. Listen carefully. It will fill, replenish the earth, subdue the earth, have dominion. It will increase and multiply. The biggest miracle. Branson Kaya said the greatest and the biggest miracle our Bible mu. And he said nipa tu pe anya mishira sono. And then look at the population of the world. What a miracle. What a miracle. God bless only two. And they have increased to become 10 billion. Omo mo wu e kon ka. He bless only two. Biggest. And the ball is in your court. You want God to bless it for you? O camera bakon. O bicycle, o motor bakon. O car bakon, screwdriver bakon. O mobile phone bakon. Dear na dear juma. You want God to bless it for you? Why dear bakope? Hey, God will increase and multiply for you. Ask God to bless it for you. If you want increase and multiplication, final prayer, Kadimachi, get your offering ready. 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Your affordable ready. 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Your affordable ready. Because, oh God of creation. Oh God of creation. Baby, I will be a, say that one, sir. Because, oh God of creation. Lord, Hashem, Yamini Dino. Hashem, Hashem, because oh God of creation, Lord Hashem, bless everything around me, my spirit, my soul, my body, my everything, my all, bless them for me, now and forever, cause them to increase and multiply and fill the earth in Jesus' name. Kase radi, mikuta branch ba kope, madiye ba kope, e radi, a u bosro, eni asasi, ne u shira e, eshira Adam, eni Eve, Hashim nyankopon, e radi, shira sumame, mekra, misunsum, minipedia, madiye nina, shira sumame, mani nori, and multiply, ne nosu, bless, increase and multiply them for me in Jesus' name. Amen. Drop in your special offering. Drop in your special offering. 02 45 another 45 04 another 04.

It has multiplied to over 10 billion, filling the population of the world. 0245, another 45, 0404. Radishra Sumami, Gabriel David Ansan. What do you want God to bless for you? Yapon, 0245, another 45, 04. Another 04. Gabriel David Ansan. What a revelation. John Alexander. John Alexander. Asaman Kesi. Osi wa. Don Shege. Don Shege. Winiba. Osi wa. Adosu Okwapim. Kwajo Jangma. Osi wa. Number near 02. 45, another 45, 04, another 04, Gabriel David Ansan, 02, 45, 45, 04, 04, Gabriel David Ansan, Upia moi for the enemy, Upia moi for the enemy, Radishra Sumami, Huenshra, and the money payodi for. It is the blessings of the Lord that brings increase, that brings riches, that enriches, that makes a person rich. Uwishra. Uwishra Adam and Eve. Today, look at our population. Because once upon a time, God bless two. Mienupe. Mienupe nyamishraso. Nyamishraso. May God bless you. May the Lord bless your enterprise. May the Lord bless your future. May the Lord bless your family. May God bless your spirit, your soul, your body. May God bless you. May God bless you. May God bless you. Whatever you are doing, may God bless you. May God bless your offering. Wafari ba wobo, nyami shira sumau. Nyami shira usika sumau. Nyami, on shira usika sumau. Ne multiply. What you my way, Yamishra Suma, resources, Yamishra Suma. Number near 02, 45, another 45, 04, another 04. Gabriel David Ansan, 02, 45, another 45, 04, another 04. Gabriel David Ansan. Tell us, Sua. You are sending a message, you know, and once you are registered, tell us 0203-515151. Gabriel David Ansan. Hotel. When Timmy and Mona and Adria, wait me about for the NH now. You can drop in your offering tomorrow. You can do it tomorrow. The same number. Wait me about for the NH. Ochinansu. Hotel. God bless you all. I'm sorry. Soft. Mama Vic Gidigro. Osi Adishi Moja. In Shirae. Fire Unko. Stephen K. Yabua. I'm in Shirao. Sir Ransford Pra. Bless you so much. Sechi Isaac. Bless you. Edu Jemfisa Kumono. Bless you. Gideon Amewu. Soon bless you. Lady Apostle. Sheila. Bless you. Front desk for

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Reverend Gabriel Anzani, my producer from his Dubate. Ma Florence, I mean Shaw, I mean come on, it is well. It is well. May God bless you. Mr. Alexander Boateng, say about. Yamin Shraso, ma'am. Yamin Shraso. Ono wife, nebu, siyafoni na. Eni Lasare, boutique. Yamin Shraso.